you like it. I'm a two-time point, new I win. Throw a shot like you tryna have a foot fight then. All my ops waiting for me to be you, I bet. Say, I got drive, I don't need a car. Money really all that we fiending for. I'm doing things they ain't seen before. Fans ain't dumb, but extreme is so.

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3: 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Cute old school apparently making a comeback. Grandmother's generation, Winnie is coming back with a vengeance in 2026. Number 9, Enzo. But, you know, knowing us in Cape Town, you know, his name would be like Enna. Or Zo. Zo! Zo! Lucci! You know, because we love doing that to names. We have like a beautiful name in mind. Oh, let's do something beautiful. Cleopatra. And then at never. Betty! Betty!
4: Yeah.
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0: for most people, tiredness is not a sleep problem. It's an energy production problem. And those are two completely different things. Wait 90 minutes after waking up before your first caffeinated coffee. 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

0: 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Almost 5 o'clock. Welcome to Early Mornings. I'm Liesl van der Westhuizen. And so when you wake up this morning, before switching on your phone, look out the window. Our partial lunar eclipse has started. It's going to be in full effect by 12 minutes past six. So we've still got lots of time. But at the moment, as I was driving in this morning, and that was about an hour ago, it looks like someone's taken the bite out of the moon. So go and take a look. I'll chat more about the partial lunar eclipse at about 10 to six, getting you ready for that at 12 minutes past six. We're going to look at a whole lot of activities in and around the Western Cape in your Feel Great Fitness and Activity Guide. We've got music on the way from Kelly Clarkson, Steven Sanchez, as well as Louise. So up next.
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0: I was emceeing a gig in Johannesburg last week for a couple of days, and I worked with Luis's brother, Zwaibala, talented family. 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I'm Liesl Fanavestes, and Alicia Cara just before that, Scars to Your Beautiful, Taylor Swift with Elizabeth Taylor. And there's so much more going on to that song than we actually think. Elizabeth Taylor, one of the biggest Hollywood stars on the planet, surrounded by glamour, diamonds and headlines, very public relationships. And in the song, Taylor Swift uses her almost like a mirror, because underneath all that fame is a very human question. Will somebody still choose you when the spotlight isn't quite so bright? And also big news coming out of the Taylor Swift camp, if you're a Swiftie and a fan. She's been announced as the youngest ever inductee into the Nashville Songwriters Hall of Fame. I mean, that's complete full circle. She started with her country roots from teenage singer-songwriter to one of the biggest pop stars in the world. Now, on the way, Fitness Guide, 15 minutes time, looking for events and activities in and around the Western Cape. We've got your Get Up and Go song. I'll play that snippet for you in a little bit. Also reminding you, go and take a look at the moon. Lunar eclipse just started about an hour ago. Driving in, I saw what it looked like. It will be in full or partial full eclipse at 12, I'll say full, at its peak at 12 minutes past 6 this morning. We'll talk more about that in a couple of minutes' time.
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Time for your Get Up and Go song options. Today we're putting two completely different generations of pop against one another. First up, it's The Weeknd with Popular, and you can use the word P or the letter P to vote for this one as your Get Up and Go song this morning.

2023, just the letter P if you want to hear this as your get up and go song. The letter B if you want to hear Sure and Believe as your get up and go song. She was 52 years old when this track came out as her number one hit back then. Just the letter B if you want to hear this one. 1998, taking us back to that. Sure, Believe.

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0: 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What makes this different is you're encouraged to arrive with your actual gear you normally use on your mountain: tracking poles, cycling equipment, running pack. And the aim isn't to make you frightened to heading outdoors, it's to make you feel more aware and prepared while still enjoying the Cape Town incredible trails. You can find out more details, just go to Quickit, or I've posted the details onto primemediaplus.com. Tiva X Titan Obstacle Course Run happening in Stellenbosch, and it takes over Cape Joy in Stellenbosch tomorrow. 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There'll be food, entertainment, medals for finishers, and a mud hose off area for after your obstacle course. I'm a big fan of an obstacle course. Haven't done one of these in ages, so maybe the next one I'll sign up. Crit for Santa Kroll Road Race is happening in Durbanville. The Crit for Santa Kroll View in Durbanville Road Race takes place Sunday morning, and it is going to be a 21.1K or a 5 km fun run if you want something shorter and more relaxed. So this is just going to be a beautiful morning if you're chasing your best personal best, or simply trying your first organized run. There's an option for you. 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Then the Argentine Tango and Social Class is happening on Sunday, so you can swap your running shoes and learn to tango. And before you say, like I said, I can't dance, this is designed for beginners. You don't need previous experience. You don't need to bring a partner. The free taster class runs from 2:30 till 3:30, teaching you the fundamentals in a relaxed environment. Then stay for the social afterwards from 3:30 until 5:30, with dancers of different levels can practice, listen to music, and meet Cape Town's tango community. And I love ending the fitness guide right here, because fitness isn't about kilometers, calories, or finish lines. Learning a dance challenge, learning your coordination, learning to balance and concentration, and working your brain all in one class. So I'll have another roundup of your Feel Great Fitness Guide tomorrow morning, 20 past 7. If there is something I may have missed or an activity you want added, share it with me now on the WhatsApp line, 082-9450-940.
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0: It's Alessa and Remedy. Friends, if you're listening right now at 10 to 6, I have one request. If it's not cloudy, go and look at the moon, because while Cape Town, most of Cape Town and the Western Cape is sleeping, something pretty spectacular is happening right now. We're right in the middle of this morning's deep partial lunar eclipse. We're about 22 minutes away. The eclipse is going to happen at 12 minutes past 6. And when they say partial, don't imagine just a tiny bit missing. It was a tiny bite missing when I left at 4 this morning. At maximum, it's roughly 96% of the moon's surface expected to be inside the darkest part of the Earth's shadow. And it is going to be it's going to be like a copperish red color. I haven't looked in the last hour. So if there's any photos, if you've seen anything, if we've got anything spectacular that you've seen and taken photos of regarding the moon, send it to me on 082-9450-940. So while you're listening with your coffee in hand, go and take a look outside at that partial lunar eclipse. Send me the photos, please. I'm still in studio. Haven't taken a look. And it's a partial red moon. The moon isn't actually turning red. The sunlight reaching at first passes through the Earth's atmosphere. And then most of the blue light gets scattered. And then the reds and the orange make it look like it's illuminating the moon this morning. We'll start with the two important weather alerts. A level 2 warning for damaging interior winds from midday today, continue until Saturday evening, in the central Karoo and the Namakwa interior. Extremely high fire danger conditions expected over the Namakwa interior, western parts of the Cape Winelands, central Karoo and Little Karoo today. Temperature-wise, Cape Agulhas, George and Plettenberg Bay, 18, Strand and Knysna, 20. 23 degrees for Stellenbosch. Alexander Bay reaches 24. Rabaul warms to 25. Paarl, Atlantis and Sutherland, 26. Swellendam and Riversdale reach 27. Malmesbury and Ceres climbs to 28. Robertson, 29. 30 for Worcester. Springbok, Lanesburg, Ladysmith, 31. 32 for Fredendal and Beaufort West. The hottest places today, Glen William, Prince Albert and Oats Ring, 33 degrees. Cape Town, we're starting at 13 degrees, highs of 23. Expect mist this morning, high level cloud later on. Sunrise, 8 minutes past 7. Sunset, 25 minutes past 6. Weather-wise, tomorrow, everyone's discussing the weather. Is it going to rain during the rugby? A 30% chance of rain, highs of 18 degrees. So do dress warm if you're heading to the stadium. 16 degrees expected on Sunday.
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0: Jason Derulo, Acapulco. And then this morning, our Get Up and Go song was Sure and Believe. It was so easy to vote. I just let you use the letter B as your voting options for your Get Up and Go song this morning. So tomorrow morning, 20 past 7, I'll be on Weekend Breakfast with Stan Mars, bringing your Feel Great Fitness Guide, looking at your weekend edition. 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From me, Liesl van der Vestes, and have a great weekend. Catch you Monday morning. The KFM morning team are ready for you. They've got pop quiz on the way. You can enter now. It comes up at 10 to 8. PrimeMediaPlus.com. Entry details can be found there. If you're heading to Greenpoint tomorrow for the Springboks versus the All Blacks clash, expect gridlock traffic. Major road closures around the DHL stadium. Kickoffs early. The road closures are from 6 a.m. until 10:30 p.m. Fritz Sonnenberg Road, Flay Road and Granger Bay Boulevard will be completely closed. Stadium gates open 12 p.m. To beat the traffic, use the free MyCity shuttles from 11:30 at the Civic Centre, UCT and Belleville. And then on the N1 incoming, there's an accident after Durban Road. No delays expected there. Lights faulty crossroads at Stock and Giovanni at Govan Mbeki and Brown's Farm at Govan Mbeki and Link Road. Those lights are faulty. Please treat them as a four-way stop.
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2: Spot the moon this morning, and High Court rules that that's enough. Good morning, I'm Eloise Pretorius. Lawyers for Finance Minister Enoch Gonongwana have defended a provision in the VAT Act that the DA is adamant to have amended. Last year, the DA and the EFF approached the court after Gonongwana announced a planned hike of VAT from 15 to 15.5%. Khumotso Modise has more.
3: Section 7.4 of the VAT Act empowers the finance minister to announce a temporary VAT increase without a vote from Parliament. But the DA has argued against this in the Constitutional Court. Advocate Ngwako Maineji.
4: And there's a good reason why our Constitution reserves the power to tax for legislatures. It's because it is one of government's most intrusive powers. It determines how much of a person's money the state takes and how much remains for that person to use as she chooses.
3: At the same time, arguing for the minister, Advocate Commissioner Pillay asked the court to look at the law objectively.
5: Without such a mechanism, the minister would be left without an effective tool to manage immediate revenue shortfalls or fiscal pressures.
3: The Apex Court's decision will inform Parliament's next step in amending the VAT Act. Khumotso Modise, Eyewitness News.
2: A legal showdown may be on the cards between ANC members Nkosazana Dlamini-Zuma and Fikile Mbalula over allegations of vote buying. Mbalula recently served Dlamini-Zuma with court papers demanding a retraction and apology for her comment in which she accused him of bribing ANC delegates during the party's 2017 National Elective Conference. Tabisa Goba reports.
6: The issue of vote buying has been a consistent dark cloud over ANC elective conferences. Nkosazana Dlamini-Zuma says her narrow loss to Cyril Ramaphosa in the party's 2017 presidential election was down to vote buying. Speaking recently on the African Renaissance podcast, Dlamini-Zuma says Mbalula was dishing out money to ANC voting delegates to turn the election for Ramaphosa. Mbalula has denied this, calling the allegations defamatory. Dlamini-Zuma recently apologized to Ronald Lamola for making similar vote-buying allegations against him on the same podcast episode. Thabiso Koba, Eyewitness News.
2: South Africans are to witness a rare celestial event, a partial lunar eclipse unfolding just before sunrise. At its peak, almost the entire moon will be swallowed by Earth's shadow, glowing a deep coppery red low on the western horizon. At 12 minutes past 6 this morning, about 96% of the moon's disk will sit inside Earth's darker shadow, the umbra. Astronomers say the eclipse will be visible to the naked eye and does not require special equipment. Weather-wise, a partly cloudy Friday is forecast across the province. George Adamon.

0: 18, Langebaan 20, Cape Town 23, with a high of 26 degrees in Paarl. Your top story on Eyewitness News. Lawyers for Finance Minister Enoch Godongwana have defended a provision in the VAT Act that the DA is adamant to have amended.
1: EWN, in touch, in tune, and independent. 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

0: It's David Guetta, beautiful people here on KFM Mornings. Hello, good morning, gorgeous Friday. Oh, it's the moon thing, the blood moon.
1: I'm howling at the moon. I've got an appointment in 5 minutes' time, Darren. Are you going to join me on the balcony?
0: Well, look, I've never really been that interested in the moon, but explain, what is this blood moon, blood orange moon?
1: A partial lunar eclipse is happening where almost the entire moon will be swallowed by Earth's shadow, and it's going to glow a deep coppery red low in the western horizon. And for South Africans, 12 past 6 this morning is when 96% of the moon's disk will sit inside Earth's darkest shadow.
0: So that's in 4 minutes from now.
1: Yes, a lot of people are actually waking up for this if they don't normally wake up at this time, because it's a very rare event and it's something the world can share together.
0: Okay. Well, I want to go have a look at what the fuss is about then.
1: Yes, and you know, you're obviously grateful for the earth and the universe that we live in. And maybe your things will start aligning once you acknowledge the moon for just a few minutes.
0: Yeah. No, I love the natural beauty and I love all the ways and the things and the stuff.
1: It's pretty cool.
0: But my beauty's always revolved around the sun and not the moon.
1: You need more of the sun.
0: that is very true, yes. The vitamin D that I'm deficient in.
1: Correct.
0: I'm trying, Sibs, I'm trying.
1: Your season is coming, Darren. Summer's around the corner.
0: I need to drink more water and I need more sun. I know, doctor, yes. Okay. Let's get going. It's Friday, sure. And today is also the penultimate day before the Bok game, which we've been ever so excited for. I was out at the V&A waterfront last night, and there are just all black fans everywhere. Like from New Zealand, New Zealanders.
1: Yes. I mean, these flights to Cape Town been very busy. It's going to be a massive one. Essentially, it all started when the All Blacks arrived in South Africa. So the build-up has been going on for a couple of weeks. And I feel like Cape Town is the date.
0: Yeah, and you know what? My father-in-law, who's you've never met a bigger Springbok fan than him. He literally watches a game of rugby, and then as it finishes, he watches it again.
1: Yeah.
0: He can watch it three times in a row. And he's that. But he watches all rugby. He watches, he even goes to schoolboy rugby. He watches, you know, he'll go watch Sacks play. He'll watch everyone.
1: Because you have to see the match from all angles, Mos. So you just keep watching it. I mean, there's the stadium experience. There's the home live experience. There's the highlights. There is the reflecting on the game, breaking down the game. It just goes on.
0: I mean, the baby box were playing somewhere or practicing somewhere. He went to go watch that. You never met a man who loves rugby this much.
1: He must be having a time.
0: Yeah. Exactly. So last night, seeing all these all black fans walking around, and they're all pretty mocked in their shirts, you know, and you can hear their accents. Yeah. And he was making great friends with all of these guys. And the one thing that the New Zealand fans were saying, they were saying, this has got to be the friendliest country that they've ever been to. Which was quite nice to hear. Because, I mean, you're in Springbok Town, all right? And you're walking around with your sheet of armor, which is your all-black shirt, very bravely around these parts. And they just met with, welcome to Cape Town.
1: Like, the rivalry is great. The competition is strong.
0: Yeah.
1: But the respect and the friendship.
0: Yeah.
1: I also know as Springbok fans, we're also, you know, highly emotional. And sometimes too emotional, where even Russie has had to say, respect the haka, for example.
0: Yeah.
1: I know emotions are high, but for the most part, South Africans are good peeps.
0: Yeah.
1: Good hosts.
0: I mean, the guy said, he said in his Kiwi accent, he said, you know, we will be best friends before the game, we'll be best friends after the game. But we'll fight during the game.
1: Exactly.
0: Yeah.
1: Exactly.
0: So it's going to be a big one tomorrow. But we got a minute. We got to go out and see the blood moon.
1: 1 minute, 12 past six. Let's go.
0: The orange blood moon. Just have a look. Look outside. It's Friday. It's landing in a few seconds.

0: It's the Black Eyed Peas. Let's get it started here on KFM Mornings. Shulin and Sibs are still out there howling at the moon. We saw it.
1: Yes, we saw it.
0: Yeah, a couple of stairs. That's why I'm out of breath. did you see it? Did you have a look? Did you take some pictures? Here's a message, yeah?
2: You can see the blood moon through these clouds. Please let me know which direction to look in, because I can't see no blood moon.
0: Yeah, I don't know. You know, like Americans, what amazes me is Americans always know, ask for directions. All right, so you want to travel north. You want to travel north on the Interstate Parkway. Mm-hmm. Or like, where are you facing? Well, we're west. How do they always know, like, do they have built-in compasses, Americans? They always know where's north, west, south, and east. So
3: see,
0: my man...
3: See, now we are two robots down. Turn left at the second robot. Straight opposite.
4: After the second direction, I've lost you.
3: In the words of Wicked, if you care to find me, look to the western sky, apparently.
0: Is that right?
3: Whatever that direction is.
0: Yeah, but now who knows which way is west?
3: Exactly, yeah.
0: All I know is if you have your back... If you're standing... you see, now I'm going to mess this up. Now, if you are... You see, I always thought south was like you're standing here on the foreshore in Cape Town City. Mm-hmm. To me, south was always look straight out over the ocean and you're going to hit. But that's not. That's actually west. Ish.
3: Ish.
0: North is looking towards Blouberg from the city. Yeah. I think I could be wrong. Who knows? Just look or do a 360. You'll find it.
3: I mean, I thought I'd found it. Then producer John was like, no, actually, it's that way. I was just looking at someone's house light, Darren.
0: Yeah, yeah. I thought it was actually a park light where they were busy changing it. Eskom were busy changing it. That was the partial eclipse.
4: In your defense, some of these lights are quite bright.
3: Yes.
0: Yeah. All right. So, look, there it is. That's the event of the year, apparently.
3: Indeed.
0: The blood moon. It happens once every...
3: Oh, it's a rare event.
0: Is it?
3: Yeah.
0: Like once in a lifetime sort of stuff?
4: Nothing.
0: Or does this happen once every month?
3: For some of us, yes.
0: But you seem to be spiritually enlightened, Shannon.
4: Yes, because I was like, what is happening? I was still in the car when I just heard Sibs howling on the radio, and I was like, what is happening? Mm. I don't know what I'm here for it. Then we went outside, and what a beautiful phenomenon. And then you wanted to start manifesting. And one of our other colleagues, Chandra, was like, no, we're not manifesting. We are releasing.
3: So you release.
4: We are letting go. So this is a good time to just sit down and think about your life. You know, do a little bit of an audit. What and who is no longer serving you? Let go of the people, the spaces, and the places that no longer serve you, that no longer energize you.
0: This is why I could never do yoga.
3: You see now, let go of the cynicism and negativity, Darren.
4: Yeah, and just sit with the uncomfort.
3: Yeah.
4: Sit with the quiet and take a look at your life.
0: Life is tough. Get on with it.
3: Yeah. No, and then we had to turn back in and go back into the office.
0: Exactly.
4: Right. Slow down. Take some time. Take stock. The moon says so.
0: Okay. We've got a break to do. We've got your weather. We've got your clue for your 20K pop quiz. We'll get that all on before 6:30.
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7: In your traffic this morning, on the N2 incoming, traffic slowing down at Danefontein Road. We also have reports of misty conditions on Solari's Pass. Traffic lights out in Philippi at Stock Road and Sheffield Road, in Ottery at Strandfontein Road and Ottery Road, as well as in Everstal at Old Oak Road and Panorama Drive. I'll have more traffic in 10 minutes.
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6: And the vinyl classic win yesterday. This was a big win for Dire Straits. The Sultans are swing. Good morning.

0: It's the Sultans of Swing from Dire Straits. You know, it's funny. Ruben says, this song needs a chorus. You know what, Ruben? When I was trying to find the chorus for the song yesterday to play, to tease in for the vinyl classic, it was like, I was actually going, where is the chorus? There isn't really one. It's just a lacquer tune. Yeah. Okay. Let's get a clue on for the 20K pop quiz brought to you by Suzuki.
1: Will the money go today? This is your last shot for the month of August, Yeller.
0: This could be a first, I think. I don't think we've ever had a month where we've never had a winner.
2: But now watch September. We have 5-6 winners.
0: Yeah.
2: Hey?
0: Okay. Well, we can bankroll them into the next month. That's fine. Okay.
1: So I'm not sure which clue to give you because, again, I think this is so doable. I'm looking at questions 1, 5, and 7.
0: Okay.
1: Do you want to pick a number?
2: 5.
1: Okay.
0: Yeah.
1: Okay. You're not saying 5?
0: I haven't seen what the answers are, what the questions are. So
1: what are you saying?
3: I have. So
1: okay. 1, 5, 7.
3: I'm going to go with number one.
0: Number one. All right. Give us number one.
1: Okay. I'm going to give you number one. Complete the Tim Curry movie title. The Rocky Horror Picture.
2: Oh, come on.
0: You've got to be kidding.
2: Come on. The others are so doable.
0: The Rocky Horror Picture Frame. That's it. Did I get it?
2: I'd much rather give a wrong answer just for some drama. It's so easy.
1: I just can't tell if you are joking or not because I know Ramiz wasn't joking and I gave the clue because there are people who are not going to know that answer, but they're going to know number 5 and 7.
0: There's even that classic line in that movie. I'm waiting for participation.
4: Anticipation.
2: Okay.
1: Yeah, a rite of passage for some, this movie. Okay.
0: So it's very, very easy.
1: The Rocky Horror Picture
0: Show.
2: Rest in peace, Tim Curry.
0: Okay. 0829450940. If that's the most difficult question on the table today, then the 20,000 rand, let me just give it to you right now. All right, so enter. It's clearly going to be an easy one. All right, and it is brought to you by Suzuki. News and sports coming up next.
5: 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The best indeed. With Darren, Sherlyn, Sibs. Yeah. And you.
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17: Goeiemôre, ek is Eloise Pretorius. 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
18: In Nuisna it's an ongoing process between myself and Minister Baartman with also a financial recovery plan. But it's difficult when you work with a partner that's not.
17: Ontwikkelaar van 'n luxe woonstelkompleks in Seepunt voer aan dat inwoners te lank gewag het om bouplanne wat 2 jaar gelede goedgekeur is, te betwis. 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
19: You are happy that you have two buildings built on these two properties, close to your property. And if you're unhappy about that decision, you can't just say, I'm not going to do anything because I don't know if I've got a ground on which to tell.
17: En die sekretaris-generaal van die Verenigde Nasies, Antonio Guterres, sê die VN het hulp en ondersteuning na Nepal en China gestuur weens die verwoestende oorstromings. 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
20: Here we go. The Springboks have their sights set on drawing level in rugby's greatest rivalry when they host the All Blacks in Cape Town tomorrow. Replacement prop Thomas du Toit believes scrum time will be an important part of the second test and praised referees for being able to make the correct calls.
21: We try and stay within the laws of the game as much as we can and as much as we perceive it. And, you know, there's always two sides to the coin. One person sees one thing, one person sees another thing. One person's walking around as the other person's straight. Something happens on the other side of the scrum as well. And, you know, the ref can only blow what he sees in front of him. So much credit has to go to the referees on the way that they see these things. They try and see everything, and it must be so difficult to get that part right.
20: Meanwhile, the only unenforced change is also the only change to the back line for the All Blacks, as they made 3 changes to their starting team for tomorrow's second test against the Springboks. 2 of them forced by injury and 1 via a positional switch. You can look forward to kickoff for that game at 5 o'clock tomorrow evening. And in football news, the MTN 8 semi-final second legs are happening this weekend. The Buccaneers will host Sekhukhune United tomorrow afternoon at 3 p.m. hoping to reach the final for another shot at winning the competition for a record extending 5th consecutive time. Mamelodi Sundowns, though, they have a lot of work to do on Sunday. Their 1-0 loss to Golden Arrows in the first leg was a shock to many, but again, just an opportunity for them to come back or for Golden Arrows to look for a place in the final. And Denny Welbeck netted his first Chelsea goal as the Blues got a 2-0 win against Luton to reach the League Cup third round. In cricket news, the Proteas men's team are in action today as a new international season begins for them. They face Namibia at 2 o'clock this afternoon in Windhoek in the first match of the T20 Tri-Series that will also feature Zimbabwe. And in terms of test cricket, at stumps on day one of the second test between England and Pakistan, Pakistan chose to field and sent England 248 for 9 in their first innings. I'll be back with more sport in an hour.
3: Sarah here. I live in Wellington now, born in Canada. I love you, Camp M. You guys are the

0: Ava Max, Sweet But Psycho here on KFM Mornings. Let's have a look at your weather forecast today. It goes like this. So, Cape Town City, 23. There's going to be some mist this morning, and that might be there till about 9 this morning. We're going to be cool and dry. But let's have a look at tomorrow. What does it say? You see, now it gets more accurate the closer we get. Initially, it was just afternoon light rain. Now it's saying that Saturday's weather forecast is going to be light rain throughout the day.
1: Not the afternoon.
0: No, afternoon included, but it's going to arrive earlier than expected and just persist throughout the day. That's going to ruin the fan mile walk.
1: Yeah. Oh, it's going to look like Auckland over here now.
0: Yeah.
1: Come on, Cape Town, show us something.
0: I don't even have an umbrella.
1: Hey. No, you must wear your anorak.
0: What? Yeah. Okay. Well, look, maybe it won't happen. Maybe it'll be light, you won't even feel it. But anyways, today Stellenbosch is 23. Paarl is up to 26. Fredendal, you've got 32 degrees. And Sutherland is warm tonight. It's on 5 degrees. How's that? Elsewhere, Worcester, 30. And Robertson, 29. Beaufort West, up to 32. 33 for Oatswan. And Garden Route, you're all sub-20. George Neisner, Plett, hovering around 19 degrees. That is your weather forecast. We've got your 20K pop quiz with Suzuki coming up shortly.
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17: 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SMS out to 30605 now, and you could save on car insurance if you don't ask them for 500 Rand. In your traffic this morning on the N2 incoming, we've got a crash before Borchards Quarry and the right and part center lanes are obstructed. Traffic also backed up to the R300 and there's an accident at Rapenburg Road. In Kales River, a crash at Van Riebeek and Hawk, and there's reports of misty conditions on Solaris Pass. Traffic lights also out in Ottery at Strandfontein and Ottery Road, in Everstal at Old Oak Road and Panorama Drive, as well as in Philippi at Stock Road and Sheffield Road. I'll have more traffic at 7 o'clock.
18: 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Number 47. Did I turn the iron off? Oh, the inner turmoil. 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With OUTsurance, you really always get something out. 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
0: 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Plus, catch appearances from Griquas, Orlando Pirates and Cricket South Africa players over the weekend. Kailami is the place to be. Do not miss out. Heidi, good morning, Heidi.
21: Good morning, Darren.
0: How are you?
21: I'm good, thanks, and you?
0: Good. So you are a bookkeeper.
21: Yes, I am.
0: Okay, a bookkeeper in Blouberg.
21: Yeah, oh, I live in Blouberg, but I work in Century City.
0: Okay, okay. Do you do, like, books for a company, or do you also for your friends?
21: No, it's for an accounting firm, so I've got quite a few clients.
0: Okay, now is one of the side effects of being a bookkeeper, like with one of the side effects for us doing what we do, hey, my friend's having a wedding. Can you please MC the wedding? I've never actually sat at a table at a wedding ever. I've always been the MC.
21: The MC, yes.
0: Yeah.
21: I do get some questions from friends, but it's just some advice. It's not like to do their work or anything.
0: Okay, so they don't make you do their financial year-end SARS returns?
21: No, they don't. They'll just ask for some advice, and then I give it.
0: Okay. Now, what is the difference between a bookkeeper and accountant? Are they interchangeable titles?
21: Well, yeah, the one you need a degree for. Oh. So my bookkeeping is just from experience working for different companies. Yeah, I don't have a degree.
0: Gotcha. Okay, okay.
21: Yes.
0: Okay. Heidi, let's see if we can give you 20,000 Rand then.
21: Yeah, okay, great.
17: And if you do get it, you would be the first one this August. So go, Heidi.
21: Wow. Fingers crossed.
0: Okay. So qualifying question quickly. True or false, Suzuki is bringing Hot Laps 4x4 Thrills and Family Fun to the Festival of Motoring?
21: True.
0: Yes.
1: Go, Heidi.
0: All right, Heidi. Let's go all in here. All in.
21: All right.
0: Okay.
21: All right. Ready.
0: Your time starts now.
17: Complete the Tim Curry movie title, The Rocker Horror Picture.
21: Show.
17: Shukri Conrad coaches which national team?
21: Skip.
17: True or false, SpongeBob SquarePants has a pet snail?
21: True.
0: Yes.
17: In which country is the city Nairobi located?
21: Nigeria.
17: Name the largest dam in the Western Cape.
21: Is it Tiwatara
0: yes.
21: Dam?
0: Yes.
17: Big Girls Don't Cry and Fergalicious are songs by?
0: Yes.
17: How many Springboks have played their 100th test match for the South Africa?
21: I'll take a guess. 7.
17: Name Bianca Censori's rapper husband.
21: Kanye West.
0: Yes.
17: What's 5 plus 18?
21: 23.
17: Spelled journalist.
21: J-O-U-R-N-A-N-A-L-I-S-T.
17: Shukri Conrad coaches which national team?
21: The cricket team. Mm.
0: Yes.
21: South African national cricket team.
0: Yes, he does.
1: What happened with the maths there?
0: Oh. 5
21: you
0: plus...
21: 18
0: plus? 5 plus 18.
21: 33,
0: yeah.
21: I said.
0: Yeah, it sounds like 33 when you say it.
1: Okay.
21: I said 23.
0: Yeah.
1: Okay. Okay.
0: Through the phone, it sounds like 33.
1: Because I was like, then hands off my books then, Heidi.
17: That's the one question you don't want to mess up this morning.
1: See, exactly.
0: That's what the degree gets you. 2, 3, 4, 5, 6, 7, 8.
1: That she must then.
0: Yeah, it's an 8 out of 10, yeah. Heidi.
21: Okay, which ones did I miss?
0: In which country is the city Nairobi located?
1: Nairobi, Kenya.
21: Nigeria.
0: You said Nigeria.
21: Oh, yes.
0: Yeah. If the question was, where's Lagos? No, then you would have been correct. But it's actually Kenya.
21: Okay.
0: And then how many Springboks have played their 100th test match for South Africa? You said 7. There's in fact 10, Heidi.
21: Oh, close.
0: Yeah, 10. And on Saturday will be 11.
21: Mm-hmm. Okay, yes. I remember you guys talking about that.
0: Mm, Peter Steff Toy. Yeah. Okay. Well, Heidi, look, it's 80% anyways. That's 1,600 Rand.
21: Okay, great. Thank you so much, guys.
1: Thanks
0: all right,
1: saying,
0: Heidi.
17: Thanks, Heidi.
0: Take care. Right. Cheers.
21: Okay, you too.
0: Bye-bye. All right, there it is. Still no winner. Okay, maybe Monday. It's Dermot Kennedy with Kiss Me here on KFM Mornings.

0: It's Dermot Kennedy with Kiss Me on KFM Mornings at 7 o'clock. All right, so what we have got today, as promised, we have got some tickets to give away for the game tomorrow. This is the 11th hour win for you. Because you've probably made plans for the weekend. You've probably gone, all right, let's, whose house we're buying at? Yeah. Do I have DSTV? Must I go sign up for DSTV? But it's also going to be on SABC, this game. Yeah. I'm told, I believe so. I don't know if that's 100% correct, though. But I heard it was going to be on SABC. So who's got the bigger TV? You've done all those calculations, permutations. Well, you could actually be in the stadium. And I'm going to tell you after 7 o'clock how we're going to give these tickets away today. We've done the war cries. Mm-hmm. We've done the halftime team talk.
1: We have. And you've excelled.
0: Absolutely. Absolutely. So I'll tell you how we're going to do this next. All right. But let's get to news first. It is 7 o'clock.
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5: Dam levels down and tensions in Sea Point up. Good morning, I'm Eloise Pretorius. Western Cape dam levels have dipped this week, raising fresh concerns about water security as the province prepares for a hot and potentially water-stressed summer. Ntutu Zelonene has more.
6: The Glen William Dam is at 95.7%, down from 95.9% last week, but remains well above the 80.4% recorded during the same period last year. But with summer approaching, the provincial government is already discussing possible water restrictions. Western Cape Local Government Environmental Affairs and Development Planning MEC Anton Bridell says talks are underway with the National Department of Water and Sanitation about bringing restrictions forward.
7: Water faces on par that we look at the dam levels and at the stage we will make the call. But when 70%, let's call it and let's just start with our water restrictions.
6: Ntutu Zelonene, Eyewitness News.
5: Legal arguments over a controversial Sea Point apartment development were heard in the Western Cape High Court yesterday. Carlo Peterson reports.
8: Lawyer for the Save Our Sea Point Residents Association, Kai Fay, told the court the city misinterpreted its own planning rules when it approved the development. Fay argued that building plans approved for the properties on St. John's Road should never have been signed off because they allegedly breached setback requirements in the city's development management scheme. The residents are relying heavily on a 2025 appeal ruling by Mayor Jordan Hill Lewis, which found the approved plans may be vulnerable to review because they do not comply with the required rear boundary setbacks. Lawyers for developers SPG Real Estate and the Sky Trust argued the city's planners correctly applied the rules when approving the plans. Judgment in the matter has been reserved. Carlo Peterson, Eyewitness News.
5: And government has reassured consumers that canned sardines remain safe to eat despite the recent detection of pilchard herpes virus in sardine populations. Thousands of sardines washed up along the west coast in the past 2 weeks. The Department of Forestry, Fisheries and the Environment and the National Regulator for Compulsory Specifications say the virus, known as PHV, is not known to infect humans or animals. Spokesperson Macy Katz.
9: NRCS verifies that the heat treatment processes applied during canning, which meet the validated time and temperature standard required to destroy viruses, including the pilchard herpes virus. Accordingly, there is no reason to discontinue the consumption of commercially produced canned sardine.
5: Weather-wise, a partly cloudy Friday is forecast across the province. George, Hermanus 18, Langebaan 20, Cape Town 23, with a high of 26 degrees in Paarl. Your top story on Eyewitness News. The Western Cape prepares for a hot and potentially water-stressed summer.
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0: It's Alex Warren with Fever Dream here on KFM Mornings, 10 minutes after 7 o'clock. Good morning, Friday. I was going to say, is the sun out? It looks pretty overcast and misty to me.
1: It's still the weekend, baby. It's still the weekend.
0: It is. So we've got the final pair of Bok tickets to give away here today.
1: Final.
0: That's it. You're going to go courtesy of Pen Bev here in the Western Cape. Pen Bev, every time you crack open a can of Coca-Cola, it's them. It's Pen Bev, right?
2: Truly, it feels like the last tickets left in the country because it's all been snapped up. You must commit a crime to get your hands on a ticket at this point.
0: Yeah.
1: So surely we are not committing crimes this morning, Darren, but what do you want people to do to get the tickets?
0: Well, look, short of scaling the fence, you're not going to get a ticket. I've seen tickets now going for 30,000 rand.
2: Crazy.
0: 30,000 rand a ticket to this game.
1: It's really that game. You want to be there.
0: It is. So we've done the war cries. You were fantastic. We have done the halftime talks when our backs are up against it. And you were fantastic.
1: Well now, done, ladies.
0: Now I need you to be fantastic again. There's nothing more that I love. Watching a game. The one thing, let me tell you, the one thing that I miss about being in the stadium is not hearing the commentary.
2: Yeah.
0: That's the one thing that I miss. It just brings the whole thing beautifully together. And the voice of the Box, Matthew Pearce. I think he is absolutely brilliant. I love his tone. I love his descriptions. I love all these things. And when those players come walking out the tunnel and you hear that epic intro that he's prepared. Like also in English football, you'll know Peter Drury. Yeah.
2: Exactly. It's like they've been a part of such massive sporting moments.
0: Totally.
2: So distinct.
1: What they do is poetry. It's
2: absolutely
1: art.
2: Absolutely.
0: Yeah, and when I'm in the stands, what I hear is Muromboka!
2: And there someone spills a beer on you now.
0: Oh, no. Yeah.
1: It's different.
0: Come on, boys! Murom! I don't hear, like, Cape Town, a city where two oceans meet. And tonight, two great forces of world rugby meet with rather more violence in mind. Look around you, Table Mountain, as watch ships arrive. Empires disappear, generations come and go, but even she might want a ticket to this one. Because the All Blacks have come to Cape Town, and they have come carrying something particularly unwelcome. A victory from Joburg, 33-16. A score that has been sitting in the minds of South Africans all week. But tonight, this is not Johannesburg, this is Cape Town. Woo! Something like that, all right? Woo!
1: Yes.
2: I can tell you enjoyed that, Darren.
1: Let's go, Booker.
3: Yo, win the place.
0: Okay, wait, put the music back. I've got some more.
1: Oh, there's more.
3: Oh, here we go.
0: This is Cape Town. 62,000 voices are waiting. Siya Kolisi's back, Andre Pollard is back, and Peter Steph Du Toit walks onto a rugby field for his country for the 100th time tonight. 100 battles in green and gold, and across from them stands the black jersey, New Zealand, the old enemy, the eternal enemy. Two nations separated by 11,000 kilometers and connected by more than a century of bruises. There are bigger countries. There are richer countries. There may even be bigger sporting occasions. But when South Africa play New Zealand, rugby somehow feels like it has arrived at its final argument. Green and gold against black. The mountain behind them, the world is watching. Cape Town, this is your test match. Muromboka! Does he?
2: Oh, go set it a mood.
0: Okay. So look, Matthew Pearce is obviously the world-class expert in this. This is how he does it.
4: In 1996, Sean Fitzpatrick's All Blacks dropped to the turf at Loftus-Versfeld at the end of a pulsating game, having achieved what no other All Blacks team had done in history, won a test match series in South Africa. The Springboks host the All Blacks in the first series between the two countries since that historic day in Pretoria. 4 tests in consecutive weeks here in South Africa and in Baltimore, USA. The series billed as rugby's greatest rivalry is finally upon us after months of eager anticipation. A rivalry that is reignited today in the stadium where they met for the first time in a Rugby World Cup in 1995.
0: It's beautiful. He goes on. His voice is so soothing and calming as well. And pitch perfect always.
2: A man for the big occasion.
0: English soccer, you'll know Peter Drury as the GOAT. This is him here.
5: And the fire disappears into the mild Doha evening. And the beating drum is eclipsed for sound by tens of thousands from Argentina, whose passion weighs on him. Argentina, 8 years since their hordes crossed the border to the Maracanã, only to retreat with painted faces smeared by tears. Then the world seemed to weigh on Messi. Now, with the wisdom and perspective of rounded maturity, he seems ready for the world.
0: Okay, so what I want you to do, I want you to be the opening commentator for the game. And that's going to get you a pair of tickets. Hosted by PenBev, VIP tickets, 30, 40, 50,000 bucks these tickets. I don't even know how much they are. Last night I was speaking to my father-in-law and we're going like, he says, how much are these tickets? I was like, 10 grand? And they're like, no, come, it's more than that. This is a top ticket.
2: It's not resale now.
0: It's a 30 grand tickets easily.
2: Crazy.
0: All right. So that's what we're doing. You need to set the scene. And what a beautiful canvas you have that is Cape Town. Be descriptive. Celebrate our city. Celebrate the game. Celebrate the occasion. Okay. And you need to lay that down, commentary, voice, style.
1: We want to feel something.
0: Sell it to me.
1: After listening to you.
0: Think about this. Sell it to the Americans who think, why does rugby? Why does that game you play? That's an Arizona accent, by the way. So sell it like that. You know what I'm talking about. Okay. Give me a minute of poetic, descriptive, opening commentary to set the scene for the game tomorrow. And if yours is the best today, you're going to do it in the stadium. You're going to the game. Simple as that. All right. Get going. Go, go, go, go, go.
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8: 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On the N2 incoming, we've got a crash before Borchard's Quarry and the vehicles have been moved to the side of the roadway. Traffic also backed up to Muway, and there's a crash at Rapenburg Road. In Epping, a crash on Viking Way before Valhalla Drive, and traffic is backed up to Norwood Road. In Kells River, an accident on Van Riebeek Road and Hawk, and then traffic lights still out in Philippi at Stock Road and Sheffield Road, in Ottery at Strandfontein Road and Ottery Road, as well as in Cross Roads at Stock Road and Govan Bekie Road. I'll have more traffic at 7:30.
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0: machine. Bok machine from Worm Leon Schuster.
1: Oh, we're getting closer.
0: I like to see
1: we're
0: that
1: getting
0: he's
1: warmed up.
0: Leon got an award. He got an award to the. What was the award? For his contribution to the arts in South Africa. Was lovely.
1: Okay.
0: Was it Silver Scarab or was it? I know.
1: I mean, he came from the government. Many awards.
0: Not, yeah, but it's like basically
1: like a lifetime achievement,
0: an acknowledgement for South Africa
1: at the National Arts and Culture
0: Lifetime
1: Awards.
0: Achievement Award. That's lovely. That's lovely. Mm-hmm. Okay. Dankie, Oom Leon. Mm-hmm. Now we've got the commentary. This is going to get you inside the stadium, right? So sure. Again, we are flooded, and we're doing our best to get through these, and we're going to give it all the treatment that we can to make it land the best it possibly can with the music and the anthems. You need to just set the scene, make it a minute, give us the best commentary you can, okay?
1: We want to feel something. We want to be inspired.
0: You can riff it, you can wing it, you can plan it, you can write it, but it's all about the delivery.
1: The storytelling.
0: Bring out the emotion. Mm-hmm. Because for me, that's the most crucial part of every big sporting match, is the commentary and how we get sucked before that whistle goes. And
1: tell us a good story.
0: And again, you're in Cape Town, the most beautiful city in the world. Like I said, last night we were out at the waterfront and there's just full of All Black fans from New Zealand. And we were chatting to them and they said, you know what? What a welcome they've had.
1: Sure.
0: They're all, you know, here with fresh with their Kiwi accents and they, you know, and they're saying, what a wonderful, friendly nation you have. They've had seen nothing but smiles, no hostility walking around. Mm-hmm. They're all walking around in their armor and their All Black shirts. Just, hey, man, good luck. They just love this place, which is great. So we've done well here, Western Cape. Now,
1: our job is not done, however.
0: And you know, and they come to this most beautiful city, and they can't believe how beautiful this place is. They're like, sure, we'd seen pictures, but in reality, it's a total different story. Okay, so you've got the backdrop, we've got the game. Can you bring the opening commentary? Here we go with contestant number one of this batch. All right, have a listen. Can you do better and drop yours? So here we go.
2: Good evening, Cape Town, under the lights at DHL Stadium. The All Blacks have crossed the ocean, but they have walked into the Springbok territory. And for one man tonight, it's more than just another test. Peter Steph Du Toit, 100 caps for South Africa, 100 battles, 100 times to put his boots on. The All Blacks, the Springboks. Cape Town, this is not rugby, this is a rivalry. Let's go, Booker!
0: Yo. That was
1: well
0: fantastic.
1: Done. What a great start.
0: The bar is high.
1: Clearly, everyone has had a rugby commentator dream that's been lying dormant
0: inside of them. Tell me about it.
1: Ready for this moment. Also, remember, people are fighting for those tickets. People want to be in that stadium.
0: Whoever that lady was, that was incredible.
3: Yeah.
0: That's exactly what we're looking for. And you're leading right now. Look, there's only been one, but I've heard a lot of the what's already come in. Here is contestant number two.
4: Good morning, sports fans. Welcome to one of rugby's most epic rivalries, down at the tip of Africa, New Zealand versus South Africa. This is going to be one epic rugby match. Rugby's greatest rivalry.
0: Mm.
1: I wonder what
0: good.
1: His speaking voice sounds like.
0: That's a West Georgian American accent.
1: Yeah.
0: See, I can pick these things up. No, that was great, my man. If you could have given us a bit more, you know, that other lady, she was really into it.
1: I also
0: it,
1: like
0: know.
1: That lady's local flavor. Mm, like she was talking to me.
0: Yeah, and pick some. Set the scene in the city that we're in, you know? Okay, here we've got contestant number three.
5: As the sun sets,
3: Over Table Mountain, the hearts of 60 million South Africans combine with one mission. The greatest rivalry has set the tone for an absolutely spectacular match. Not to be intimidated by any haka, not to be intimidated by any stare down. South Africans will rise up again and be the excitement and joy that we deserve as we hit the All Blacks with everything they have. Let's go, South Africa!
0: I love it. He was getting caught up in the emotion there at the end. Okay, so there's your first three. Mm-hmm. I think we're going to probably do about 10 before we give away these tickets, if not more. Okay, so those are your parameters. Can you go above and beyond?
1: Good luck.
0: Because he was fantastic, but for me, the leader is still number one.
1: Same.
0: Zell is good. Apparently her name. Yeah. Okay, that's what you need to beat, Western Cape. Can you? On 082-9450-940 to match day tickets tomorrow in the stadium. Again, these tickets are worth 1 million rand.
1: Hey. They're priceless, actually.
0: As it gets closer to the game, they go up in value. Mm. Yeah, yeah, yeah. Okay, not actually. I don't know. Whatever they're worth, it's priceless. So, the Western Cape Blood Service urgently needs your help. 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
3: So we're already seeing fires, we're not seeing the intensity that would normally come with the high winds and the hot temperature. Now temperatures have been fairly mild up to now, but we plan for our wildfire season, so it's really just a question of how much more do we have to put into it.
2: Die Wes-Kaapse regering het intussen inwoners gevra om water spaarsamig te gebruik voor die streek se somerseisoen. 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
4: Water faces on par that we look at the dam levels and at the stage we will make the call. But when it's 70%, let's call it and let's just start with our water restrictions.
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5: Good morning. In rugby news, the Springboks have their eyes on drawing level in rugby's greatest rivalry when they host the All Blacks in Cape Town tomorrow. Replacement prop Thomas du Toit admits the team took valuable learnings from the first test at Ellis Park, but insists that leaving the result in the past is just as important.
6: I think the important thing for us was to park that game and take the learning as quickly as we can. I think we've done an incredible job over the last couple of years in putting every individual week, every individual game in its own box and not trying to go back to that box and looking behind us the whole time at what we did wrong and just trying to rectify as much as we can and trying to make it right as quickly as we can.
5: Meanwhile, their opponents, the All Blacks, are riding a winning wave. They've made 3 changes to their starting team for tomorrow's game, with 2 of them forced by injury and 1 positional switch. The only unenforced change is also the only change to the back line that did very well against the Boks in Joburg, with Leroy Parker coming in on the left wing. He is on managing the excitement of playing for his country and wanting to make his mark while needing to make sure he maintains the high All Black standards.
7: Yeah, I guess the exciting thing about having so many good outside backs in the squad is our trainings. We're going head-to-head every Tuesday, Thursday, and but we're also helping each other grow. So after trainings, we're always doing work-ons together and stuff like that. And then when you get your turn, you just got to do your best, and that's what it takes. And then, yeah, so it's exciting.
5: That's Leroy Carter. My bad. And the MTN 8 semi-final second leg happens this weekend. Orlando Pirates will host Sekhukhune United tomorrow afternoon at 3 p.m, hoping to reach the final for a shot at winning the competition for a record-extending 5th consecutive time. The Mamelodi Sundowns, they all will have to come back from losing 1-0 last week to Golden Arrows to hopefully being able to find a spot in the final when they take on Arrows on Sunday. And Danny Welbeck netted his first Chelsea goal as the Blues shrugged aside third-tier Luton 2-0 at Stamford Bridge to reach the League Cup third round. And finally, some cricket, some Proteas cricket to look forward to this afternoon. They're in action as they start the international season. They face Namibia at 2 p.m. in Windhoek in the first match of the T20 Tri-Series that also features Zimbabwe. That's at 2 o'clock. More at ewn.co.za.
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0: It's Tame Impala with Dracula on KFM Mornings. It's 7:45. We have got your commentaries loading up for your tickets to the big game this weekend. We'll get into that in just a sec. But while you're looking for things to snack on tomorrow.
1: Because snacks are very important.
0: You've got your biltong, you've got that. And now you need, let me tell you about this. Brand new on the shelves. Whether you're sharing them around the braai, grabbing a quick bite on the go, or spending a well-deserved Friday evening. I'm even getting choked up talking about this. chilling on the couch, or whatever your vibe, snack time is even more delicious with Stylo's tortilla chips from Truda Foods.
1: They are crunchy and they are proudly South African.
0: Right.
1: I just opened a bag, the cheese-flavored corn chips, and I haven't been able to stop munching.
2: We also have a pack of the buffalo wings flavor as well as the sweet chili flavor. So there's really something for everybody.
0: It is.
2: They've covered their bases.
0: Stock them up this weekend. You'll find it at a supermarket near you. And Truda Foods, this is also nice for the, not just for the game, this is nice for the kiddies' lunchboxes too.
2: Yeah. And I like this, it's such a weird thing, but I love the size of the packet and like the weight. Because we've been so deprived for so long. Shrinkflation has us in a chokehold. But to actually hold a bag of chips that feels weighty, we're back, baby.
1: It feels good. And the crunch. It's the crunch for me.
0: They are fresh, crunchy, and super tasty. So look out for them. They are called Stylo's. All right? Stylo's Tortilla. Can't miss it. Beautiful looking bag. Presents itself very well. Tastes even better. Okay, so the three flavors, sweet chili, cheese, and buffalo wings. Snack time, any snack time, again, at your nearest retailer. Stylo's Tortilla Chips. Your flavor, your vibe. From Truda Foods. Why do I keep saying Truda? They do those lovely pretzels
2: they
0: as
2: do the
0: well
2: pretzels.
0: That you know.
2: Correct.
0: Yes. Okay, so go get them now. Get ready for the weekend. All right, we are preparing for a big one this weekend. We've got the commentaries, the scene setter. If you've just tuned in, we've done halftime talks for tickets. We've done war cries for tickets. And now we are doing that beautiful Matthew Pearce-style commentary when you're watching on TV, setting the scene. And you know when they've got that like helicopter shot and it's 5-6 o'clock and it's hovering over and it's got the mountain, it's a wide shot of the stadium. You see all the darkness, the lights of the city, and then you see that little green patch and the lights encircling that green patch. And just the commentary that goes with that as the players are running out of the tunnel. For me, it's an epic moment in any sporting event. And I need you to do that for two tickets. So here we go. We've had three. Let's go to contestant number four.
3: The time has come. Tonight, there are no excuses. Last week is gone. The mistakes, the missed chances, the disappointment, all of it stays in the past. Because tonight, we stand again. In front of our people, on our soil, under our flag. This is more than a rugby match. This is a rivalry built on history, on respect, on pride, and on moments that become part of a nation's history. You never count out the Springboks, because when South Africa is challenged, we don't run from the pressure. We embrace it. Tonight, 15 men carry the hopes of millions, and they carry a nation that expects nothing less than everything. So take a breath, feel the silence, because in a few moments, the calm ends, the battle begins. This is our house, this is our time, and tonight, we rise! Go Booker!
0: Yo, I want to run on there.
1: Yes, Booker, yes.
0: Yeah, you got me going.
2: Yeah.
0: That was fantastic. Brilliant. Are you ready for contestant number five?
4: Ladies and gentlemen, welcome to the moment we've all been waiting for in the green and gold, the world champions. One rivalry, 100 years of history, 80 minutes to decide who owns Ravi. This is more than just a game, the greatest rivalry. penis coming out. Look at this big boy is coming out.
0: Nice.
2: Hey, it nice. Took a turn, but I was interested.
0: Yeah.
2: Hey.
0: Yeah. When in doubt, make a noise.
1: It works.
0: Okay, let's hear another one here.
5: Cape Town, are you ready? Last week, the All Blacks, they struck first, taking the lead in the series 1-0. But tonight, they face the Springboks in the Mother City. Under the watchful eye of Table Mountain, two great rugby nations will meet. The All Blacks may have the lead, but the Springboks have home. Cape Town, let me hear you. Make some noise for the Springboks. Let's go, Boca.
0: Mm-hmm. Hey. Nice.
2: Love.
0: Okay. Good. Mm. You'd be good as a stadium announcer. Mm. All right. Okay. For me, there's still one clear winner in this pack. Let's take another one.
6: Hier is ons weer in Kaapstad in die DHL stadion vir 'n rugby wedstryd soos geen ander. Die Bokke, die manne in groen en goud, wat 'n reënboognasie saambring, wat 60 miljoen Suid-Afrikaners opgewonde maak. 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
0: Very nice.
1: Oh, I really Very enjoyed nice. That one.
2: Good storytelling.
1: Oh, that tone.
0: Yeah, delivery was exceptional.
2: The women are stepping up to the plate in this they one, are. Eh?
1: Love to see it.
0: Mm-hmm. Okay, that was the next batch. We're going to take one more batch. So, you've heard everything.
1: Mm-hmm.
0: Are you up to the task?
1: Get in.
0: Before we give away these tickets, have you picked your winner yet, Shailen? Have you got one in mind?
1: I'm torn between two.
0: Me too. Sibs, you?
2: Same.
0: Same.
7: I have my winner.
2: But my heart is open to the final batch of entries.
7: Mm. Yeah. Okay.
0: All right.
2: Give them a fair chance.
0: Give it horns. Go. Give it horns. It's 6 minutes to 8 o'clock.
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6: Let's take a look at your traffic this morning. Lots happening on the N2 incoming. We've got a crash before Borchards Quarry and the vehicles have been moved to the side of the roadway. Traffic also backed up to Muway, and there's a truck broken down in the right lane after Jan Smuts Drive and a crash on the M5. The right and centre lanes are obstructed. In Brackenfell, an accident in the right lane before Brackenfell Boulevard and Pretoria Road. In Epping, a crash on Viking Way before Valhalla Drive and traffic is backed up to Norwood Road. Kales River, a crash on Van Riebeek Road and Hawk. And then traffic lights still faulty in Philippi at Stock Road and Sheffield Road, as well as in Ottery at Strandfontein Road and Ottery Road. If I missed anything, please WhatsApp me on 082-945-0940.
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0: Run, Run River, David Guetta, Stick Figure on KFM Mornings. In the next hour, we are going to be playing the final four finalists for the commentator contest for the Bok tickets. And then we're going to eventually get to a winner. All right, that's coming up shortly.
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3: Nesfas governance in the spotlight and Knysna Water reviewed. Good morning, I'm Eloise Pretorius. Nesfas CFO Wasim Karim says the scheme's mission has drifted from its purpose of funding human capital development as it now spends more on accommodation than tuition fees. The comment follows a memorandum handed over to Nesfas by UCT students during a protest outside the Nesfas offices yesterday before they marched to Parliament. Michle George reports.
4: Students have demanded that Nesfas immediately remove the accommodation cap, saying it leaves them with outstanding student debts that prevent them from registering or graduating. Nesfas CFO Wasim Karim accepted the memorandum, saying students should expect a response within a week. However, while addressing them, Karim said while he understands their frustrations, the state does not have unlimited funds to cover everything universities demand.
5: What we're seeing in our data now is that we're providing almost 95% of university students with accommodation. And I don't think that was the intention. In fact, NSFAS is spending more money now on accommodation than we spend on tuition costs.
4: Meanwhile, EFF Member of Parliament, Sihle Lonzi, who received the memorandum outside Parliament, says if the bursary money wasn't inappropriately spent, these kinds of concerns from students wouldn't exist.
6: No one must ever lie and say there is not enough money. If you didn't know, and I'll give you one practical example, there are 4 middlemen companies in NSFAS.
4: Lonzi says financial aid scheme paid more than 500 million rands to these companies over 2 years. Michle George, Eyewitness News.
3: Western Cape MEC Anton Bredel says his department is working closely with the Knysna and Bito municipalities, which include Plettenberg Bay, to address their water challenges.
7: It's funny because in the two municipalities, both got a decent and nice plant that will give you 2 megalitres of water a day. In Plett, you get 2 megalitres of water a day. In Knysna, you get 0. You need actually to scrap that plant and rebuild it. But in Plettenberg Bay, they're busy working and building their systems. There's new pipelines, there's new boreholes, etc. So they work very closely with us to secure the water in that area.
3: And China and Nepal have issued new flood warnings 2 days after floods and landslides that killed more than 400 people. More than 1,400 people are missing after a catastrophic torrent swept away entire villages along the Nepal-Tibet-Himalayan border. 6 South Africans are among the missing. Weatherwise, a partly cloudy Friday is forecast across the province. George Hermanus 18, Langebaan 20, Cape Town 23, with a high of 26 degrees in Paarl. Your top story on Eyewitness News. NSFAS governance leaves thousands of students awaiting funding.
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0: It's a espresso from Sabrina Carpenter. Ooh, da, da, da, da, da, da.
1: Opa.
0: Here come the boca. Here come the boca. Okay, so our
1: what
0: commentary.
1: Is when Leon saying there, is it hoos?
0: I'm not sure. I hope it's hoos, because I know something else that rhymes with that. And what I meant was voos.
1: Natuurlijk.
0: Voos. Voos. Oos from my karate days. Oos is sensei. Oos. Oos is a yes. Yes,
1: stop
0: sensei.
1: Stop it now. I'm getting nervous.
0: As I'm getting down the alphabet.
1: Yeah.
0: I'm on O. I'm on
1: stop
0: O.
1: Stop it, Papa.
0: What comes after O?
2: No, I might use oos though.
0: Oos.
2: Oos. In the song. Just, it's just interchangeable. Mm.
0: Japanese term of acknowledgement. Mm-hmm. Okay. There we go. The commentaries. Oh, they've really been good, eh? They've really been good. We've had 8 so far. We're going to do a total of 12. So we've got 4 more. Then we're going to lock it down to the top 2 or 3, whichever one stand out the most. I don't know what's about to come here, but let's see. All right. So scene setting for the big game tomorrow. The drone is up there. The visuals on TV are beautiful. The city always photographs so well. There's the mountain. There's the sea. There's the beautiful buildings, the lights, and there's that stadium, that little oval that you can see with that square green pitch in the middle of it, and it's just looking gorgeous. The Boks are about to run out the tunnel. Your job is to do the commentary for Supersport, because Matthew Pearce as he's gone got a wedding on today. He's got to go to his sister's wedding, and he's the MC. So you've been called out the stands.
2: So much happening. I mean, Rassie left the Springbok team at halftime the other day. Just went into his bucky and left. And now
0: Matthew
2: we don't
0: Pearce.
2: Have our premier commentator available.
1: But thankfully, there's always a South African ready to step in and save the day.
0: Totally. Okay, so here is a South African number. Is this number 8?
3: This is one of the biggest rivalries in rugby you will ever see. The All Blacks, number one ranking team at the moment in the world, they will face the Springboks, the 4th-time world champions. So let's see what's going to happen here at Cape Town Stadium. As we all know, there's a lot of Cape Townians that is supporting the All Blacks. But this is Bokland. This is Cape Town. This is South Africa. The Springboks will definitely bring it. Die Bokke gaan hom deur trek.
0: Nice. Nice. I like it. Okay. Contestant number 9.
4: Rugby fans all around the world. The green and gold of South Africa stands face to face with the mighty All Blacks of New Zealand. The Springboks came into this battle wounded and desperate to strike back after New Zealand claimed the opening test. When these two giants collide, history is written in bruises, in tackles, in thunderous scrums, and in moments of brilliance. 80 minutes of rugby that could shake the world. So hear the roar, feel the tension, stand for your colour, South Africa. And when that whistle blows, there will be nowhere to hide. Let the battle begin!
2: Oh, nice, she do well at Gladiators as well. Mm-hmm.
0: Okay.
1: Well done.
0: Final 2 contestants. Here is contestant number 10.
5: Good afternoon and welcome to another beautiful day here in Cape Town, South Africa. It's always been the greatest rivalry we've ever known, but today will be different. Today is our day. No haka will form against us. We will strive and we will stand together to see the Springboks victorious. The grandstands you see before you in Cape Town, roaring for the South Africans. Go, Bokke! We will win. We will strive. and we will stand together once more.
2: Hey, hi. People are working.
0: Okay. Look, we've received thousands, but we can't play them all.
1: Mm-hmm.
0: Those are... there was 10. We've got one final one coming in, and I'm told this is possibly the one to beat.
2: Oh. Interesting.
0: Can okay. all the ones before beat this one right here?
6: Look around you. Behind us stands one of the most beautiful cities on Earth, where the Atlantic meets the mountain, where the ocean carries the sound of thousands of voices, and where tonight a nation comes together as one, because this is bigger than rugby. This is South Africa, a country has known hardships, division, triumph, and extraordinary resilience. A country that has learned that when we stand together, there's very little we cannot overcome. And today, beneath the shadow of Table Mountain, the green and gold rises once again. Across the field stand the mighty All Blacks, proud, powerful, and worthy of this great rivalry. Cape Town, let them hear you. Let New Zealand hear you. Let the world hear you. They walk with every child dreaming of wearing the green and gold. Every family gathered around a television. Every South African at home and around the world who knows what it means to believe. Tonight, the mountain watches. The ocean listens. Cape Town is ready. South Africa is ready. And now, let the greatest rivalry in rugby write another chapter.
0: That was good.
2: Well done. Excellent.
0: That sure. was...
2: No, everyone gets a ticket.
1: Very profesh.
0: I wish, but there's only two. Okay, we'll announce the top two, or maybe it's going to be the top three, and you will ultimately decide. We've got a top three. Okay.
2: Yeah.
0: But hang on.
2: Bittersweet that it's coming to an end, but it must.
0: Yeah.
2: Yeah.
0: It's been a lot of fun. You've been fantastic, Western Cape. You really have.
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1: 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SMS out to 30605 now, and you could save on car insurance if you don't ask them for 500 Rand. In your traffic this morning, the roads are busy into incoming. We've got a truck broken down in the right lane after Jan Smuts Drive and a crash at the M5, and the vehicles are on the left shoulder. Apologies in Belleville on Old Paul Road. There's a crash between Bilbezadenote and Muzur. Old Paul Road is closed in both directions. Please use an alternative route. Traffic lights out in Philippi at Stock Road and Sheffield Road. And there's a pedestrian accident. Traffic lights also faulty in Ottery at Strandfontein Road and Ottery Road, as well as in Everstal at Old Oak Road and Panorama Drive. If I missed anything, please WhatsApp me on 082-945-0940. 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

0: What a performer.
1: I tell you, that stage, the bass that he produces, I couldn't believe it. I was like, this stage is bouncing. It was amazing.
2: And that's a banger for Book Friday.
1: Ah, Early B.
0: Thank you for your work, brother. Love your stuff.
1: Okay, so let's go. We've got the top three finalists here. And this is taken on, you see, because there's also disadvantages here with people listening now and they didn't hear the first batch. So we've compartmentalized it into quarter hours from when we played it, what the response was like.
2: Got you.
1: From when that was played compared to now. You see, we try to do it like so fair here. Mm.
0: And I wish you could see the judges working so fiercely and so hard in the background.
1: Yeah.
0: Making sure that every vote gets counted.
1: So for the commentary, and remember this is for tickets, these tickets now are worth 2 million rand.
0: Yes. Oh, the price just keeps going up.
1: I told you, it goes up by the minute. Go buy a box ticket now for the game tomorrow.
2: Yeah.
1: You're not going to get anything under 30,000 rand. It's crazy.
2: Wild business.
1: And let me just preface it by saying this is not what the Springbok SA Rugby's charging. Yeah. This is people flogging them on people that have bought tickets and now they're flogging them.
0: People are desperate to get into that stadium.
1: It's actually a great business, eh? Hey. Buying and selling in-demand tickets.
2: I mean, it's actually cheaper to book a flight to Johannesburg, buy a ticket there because, you know, those tickets are still available, book accommodation, than it is to get a ticket in Cape Town.
1: It's like I know the Chinese, they love golf, and there's so few golf courses in China, and the golf... it's so expensive to play golf there. So expensive. Sure. It's cheaper for Chinese people to fly to South Africa, spend a week here, and play some of the best golf courses in the world, Pinnacle Point, just name them.
0: That's insane.
1: For a whole week, accommodate themselves, feed themselves, fly back, than it is to play one round of golf in China. China, you can go on a waiting list of 3 years to book a round of golf. Yeah, we book, can I play Saturday? Can I play tomorrow? 10, sure, walk on. Okay, so listen, this is how premium these tickets are, courtesy of PenBev, which is Coca-Cola, as you know it, here in the Western Cape. So, here we go. The top three finalists in no particular order. You're going to have to vote for the winner here, all right? We're going to line them up as 1, 2, and 3. So when you hear all three, throw a vote on and say which one you want. 1, 2, or 3. Here is number 1.
3: Good evening, Cape Town. Under the lights at DHL Stadium, the All Blacks have crossed the ocean, but they have walked into the Springbok territory. And for one man tonight, it's more than just another test. Peter Steph de Toy, 100 caps for South Africa, 100 battles, 100 times to put his boots on. The All Blacks, the Springboks, Cape Town, this is not rugby, this is a rivalry. Let's go, Booker!
1: I love it. She was great. Nailed
0: fantastic.
1: The brief. At number 2, contestant number 2.
4: Hier is ons weer in Kaapstad, in die DHL stadion, vir 'n rugbywedstryd soos geen ander. 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
1: Ja!
2: Yeah,
1: that was good. That was good.
2: Tough one.
1: Okay, ladies, you've done so well here.
2: Cometh the moment, cometh the woman.
1: In the woman's month.
2: Exactly. Last few days, eh?
1: Is it the last few days of the woman's month?
2: It's the last few days.
1: Fantastic. Okay, well, let's throw The Thorn Amongst the Roses, contestant number three.
5: Look around you. Behind us stands one of the most beautiful cities on Earth, where the Atlantic meets the mountain, where the ocean carries the sound of thousands of voices, and where tonight a nation comes together as one. Because this is bigger than rugby. This is South Africa. A country has known hardships, division, triumph, and extraordinary resilience. A country that has learned that when we stand together, there's very little we cannot overcome. And today, beneath the shadow of Table Mountain, the green and gold rises once again. Across the field stand the mighty All Blacks, proud, powerful, and worthy of this great rivalry. Cape Town, let them hear you. Let New Zealand hear you. Let the world hear you. They walk with every child dreaming of wearing the green and gold. Every family gathered around a television. Every South African at home and around the world who knows what it means to believe. Tonight, the mountain watches. The ocean listens. Cape Town is ready. South Africa is ready. And now, let the greatest rivalry in rugby write another chapter.
1: Oh, brilliant. Those are the top three. It's over to you now, Western Cape. Is it one, who is Zell?
0: Mm-hmm.
1: Two, Anita. Three, Brandon. Those are your three finalists.
0: There can only be one.
1: Who do you want to go to the game?
2: Yeah, ne?
1: Because Matthew Pearce is doing a wedding. One, two, or three. Vote now on 082-945-0940.
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19: So we're already seeing fires. We're not seeing the intensity that would normally come with the high winds and dark temperatures. Now, temperatures have been fairly mild up to now. But we plan for our wildfire season, so it's really just a question of how much more do we have to put into it.
18: Ontwikkelaars van 'n luxe woonstelkompleks in Seepunt voer aan dat inwoners te lank gewag het om bouplanne wat 2 jaar gelede goedgekeur is, te betwis. 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
20: Yes, these are such distressing scenes coming out of Nepal, and we feel for the people there and everything that they're going through at this moment in time. Such devastation of communities and already, sadly it seems, such huge loss of life.
18: In jou Vrydag voorspelling lyk dit na 'n gedeeltelik bewolkte dag in die provinsie. 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Die Wes-Kaapse regering sê hy berei voor vir 'n brandseisoen wat moontlik vroeër kan begin, langer kan duur en met groter intensiteit as gewoonlik kan brand.
2: Good morning. Rugby's greatest rivalry tour continues tomorrow when the Springboks take on the All Blacks in Cape Town. Springbok legend Victor Matfield believes the world champions did enough to win at Ellis Park, thinks that pressure of the expectation to win may have gotten to them.
21: Most of the time, what goes out in the public is quite different than what's happening in the change room and behind closed doors. I really believe the Boks actually played pretty well last weekend. Unfortunately, there was just a few incidents where they couldn't score, and that put the pressure on them because they're the number one team in the world, double world champions. Everyone is expecting them maybe to win by 10 or 15 points.
2: You can look forward to the match at 5 o'clock tomorrow. For a full rundown of both the squads, go to ewn.co.za. And in football news, it's a massive weekend for the MTN 8 as we head into the second leg of the semi-finals. Orlando Pirates will host Sekhukhune United tomorrow afternoon at 3 o'clock, hoping to reach the final for a shot at winning a record-extending 5th consecutive title. Mamelodi Sundowns are still licking their wounds from losing 1-0 to Golden Arrows in the first leg last week. They will hope to turn things around on Sunday. And Danny Welbeck netted his first Chelsea goal as the Bulls beat third-tier Luton 2-0 at Stamford Bridge to reach the League Cup third round. And the Proteas are in action today. They play Namibia in the first match of the T20 Tri-Series. Captain Bjorn Fontaine.
22: With regards to the next generation and the squad that we've got here, it's a fairly inexperienced squad, but really talented, and they've all done some special things around the world, so hopefully I can just impart some knowledge to them and let their natural game.
2: And the former Proteas captain Dean Elgar has announced his retirement from all forms of cricket following the conclusion of the county cricket season. And just having a look at some test cricket on the go at stumps on day one of the second test between England and Pakistan. England are 248 for 9. More at ewn.co.za.

0: just want to dive.
1: It's Swim on KFM Mornings. It's 8:45. We have got the winner. And we're going to announce who the winner of the Bok tickets. In the 11th hour, you are going to the game. Who are you? Is it going to be number one, Zelly? Number two, Anita? Or number three, Brandon?
2: Tough decision. Truly, no. Very difficult.
0: And there can only be one.
1: Mm-hmm. All right. We're going to announce it right after this break. This is not an idols moment, right? We're going to be back over
2: Don't
1: the break.
2: Don't tease us.
1: No, no, no. Okay. We've literally got to. Okay. Right after this break.
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6: Let's take a final look at your traffic this morning. On the N2 incoming, we've got a truck broken down in the right lane after Jan Smuts Drive, and traffic is slowing down from Jake's Hadwell Drive. In Bellville on Old Paul Road, there's a crash between Bilber Zedenhout and Mazur. The left lane west is obstructed and all the other lanes are open to traffic. Jake's Hadwell Drive north, a vehicle broken down in the right lane before Viking Way. More delays to be expected there. And then traffic lights out in Philippi at Stock Road and Sheffield Road, in Ottery at Strandfontein Road and Ottery Road, as well as in Everstal at Old Oak Road and Panorama Drive. If I missed anything, you can still WhatsApp us on 082-945-0940.
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8: Okay, let's announce the winner of the Bok Ticket Contest. Tickets now, estimated prize value is 5 million rand, eh? for two tickets to the game tomorrow.
6: It just goes up and up and up.
9: What's happening on that real resale market? Crazy.
8: Tell me about it. Listen, and you get a VIP experience tomorrow. You're going to be wined and dined. Well, you're going to be Coca-Cola'd by PenBev. And it's going to be a great day. There's pre-match stuff. There's post-match stuff. And, of course, you're in the stadium. You got premium tickets as well. Okay, so look, we've taken two sets of data here. We've taken text, as in you've WhatsApped us just with a number, 1, 2, or 3. We've also taken voice notes. Now, it gets a little bit muddied between who decided on 2 and 3.
9: Okay.
8: Text had 2 here, and then on voice they had number 2 at number 3. But the one part that was absolutely conclusive was text and voice had both decided who the winner was.
9: Okay.
8: No contest. Number 1 on voice was the same as number 1 on text.
9: Fair enough.
6: So we've got a winner.
8: Yes. And the margin was big as well. So the winner on text had 48% of the vote. Second place was 24% of the vote. 27% of the vote, and third place was 24% of the vote. So number one on voice, who had 48% of the vote on text, on voice had 53% of the vote on voice.
6: That's convincing.
8: Yeah. And then it was 27% second place and 20% third place.
6: Wow. So we've got a clear winner.
8: Very clear winner. Text and voice both decided this was the winner. Who is the winner? Let's hope they answer the phone. Let's dial them. This person live now.

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1: Okay, just hold on there. This is
2: number
3: Number three, Brandon.
1: With 53% of the votes, is this Brandon?
0: This is Brandon.
1: This is KFM Mornings, Brandon. You're off to the game tomorrow, brother.
4: Nice one, Brandon.
0: Oh, my gosh, guys.
1: Hey.
0: Oh, thank you so, so much. This is incredible, guys. Oh, my gosh.
4: No, thank you.
0: I'm so excited.
1: Hey.
4: You gave us goosebumps this morning. Incredible.
0: It's Darren, Sherlyn, Sibs, and me.
1: That's it, man, Brandon. So listen, Brandon, how hard have you tried to get tickets? Did you even think it was a possibility? What's been your...
0: I had no idea. But you know what, guys? I was on my way dropping my kids off at Paul Boys this morning, and we're in traffic. I said, I have to try. My son's like, come on, Dad, you can do this. He's busy helping me with some wording. My daughter's holding the phone while I'm trying to record it. It was absolutely crazy, but it worked. And I won.
1: Yeah, absolutely worked.
5: I love that. A whole family effort.
1: Yeah.
0: It was amazing. Oh, I'm so excited. Thank you. Thank you so much. And well done to the girls. They were also amazing.
1: Yeah, you know, the rose amongst the thorns, yeah. Now, listen, the only bad news I have for you, Brandon, is that it's two tickets. You know how hard it is to get your hands on these tickets. So who's going? Wife, son, daughter?
0: It's definitely my son. He and I are the biggest Bok fans, and we are going to be there. We were there 2 years ago, and we just can't wait to be there tomorrow. Thank you, guys. This is a dream come true.
1: Well, it's a pleasure, and you're going to be hosted by PenBev. And listen, we're going to chat because Sherlyn's going to give you her remote for the parking here at Prime Media. Okay?
5: It's part of your prize. Well done, sir.
0: Thank you, Sherlyn. Thank you, guys.
1: All right.
0: I've got a lump in my throat. I'm so excited. Thank you so, so much.
1: Oh, well, that's fantastic. Done. I can tell it means a lot, man. So
5: have the best day with your really son. Good.
0: Thanks, guys. I appreciate it. Have a wonderful day.
5: Aww.
1: You too, Brandon. I know you are going to.
0: Oh, I am.
1: I bet you can't wait to tell your boy when he gets home from school
0: today.
1: I cannot
0: wait to tell him he's going to be over the moon.
1: Okay. Well, you know what we're going to do? We're going to clip this recording and we're going to send it to you.
6: Yeah.
1: And then you can play it for him.
0: Thank you so much. Oh, right. Thank you. I appreciate it. Thanks, guys.
1: It's a pleasure.
0: Love you too,
1: Brandon.
4: Thank you, man.
1: Ciao, brother. Cheers. Oh, what a lekker guy.
4: What a cutie patootie.
5: And the right people always win. Well done.
4: He's going to make beautiful memories with his boy. Like, special.
1: Wow. Yeah. Zell and Anita and everybody else who entered.
5: Yeah.
1: I'm sorry. I wish I could give everybody tickets. I wish this was an Oprah moment. Hey, everybody look on your seat. It's not.
5: Unfortunately
1: sadly.
5: Not. But thanks for adding to the cheers. What a vibe this week has been.
1: Yeah. We've done everything we can do now. Box, it's now over to you.
5: Mm-hmm.
1: Okay? The city's ready for you.
5: Mm-hmm.
1: The city's set the scene. Please, you know what you got to do.
4: Yeah. And whether you are inside the stadium or outside the stadium, it's still important that you show up for the box. This is the game.
1: Absolutely.
4: This is the game.
1: And as a rehearsal for tomorrow, wherever you are, if you're outside the stadium or inside the stadium, we're going to rise and sing the national anthem, right? So we've got our preparations for you. Again, we practice our national anthem. This was from a previous contest we did, and we stitched this all together. This is how well we know the South African national anthem. On that note, after this, we'll say cheers and we'll see you Monday. But all rise for the South African national anthem.
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10: So we are getting ready for a very big weekend here in the Mother City. And this is what's nice about weekends like this. Sunday I can just play different songs. Very, very different songs. Songs I don't generally play on the show. Like this one.
11: Hi, Tracy. I think the perfect song for this weekend and to get us into that mindset is Osama.

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1: Morgen, morgen, Tracy Marlies van George. Om die bokkies of die supporters in die geest te krijg voor ons, speel die voor ons. Sister Bettina, jibberie!
2: 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In the meantime, oh shit, it's happening tonight.

0: felt so very good. That was fantastic. Cape Town, you did it. Thank you. We are so ready for it. But now, coming up, Coach Rassie could be calling you to join the Springboks. What am I talking about?
1: I entered the Coke Beer Bock competition because I thought it would be an experience of a lifetime. I took my husband with me. We had the time of our lives. Seeing the Springboks live is really a treat. I've always enjoyed rugby, but for me, it was also experiencing the pride, the excitement, and that feeling that binds us all together as South Africans. It was a memory I'll never forget.
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19: So we're already seeing fires. We're not seeing the intensity that would normally come with the high winds and the hot temperature. Now temperatures have been fairly mild up to now. But we plan for our wildfire season, so it's really just a question of how much more do we have to put into it.
17: En 'n Durbanse moeder sê sy steeds hoopvol dat haar dogter sal terugkeer huis toe na sy as vermis aangemeld is na vratsvloede in Nepal. 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Any All Blacks.
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2: I'm fine, and you?
1: 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Narisha, you said you've been entering this competition.
2: Correct.
1: How many Springbok Coke packs did you buy?
2: Many.
1: Well, you know what? I'm not even going to stretch this out because, Narisha, you've just won the ultimate Be a Bok experience for you and a partner.
2: Thank you so much.
1: So you have got flights and accommodation at Southern Sun, chauffeur-driven travel in a Hyundai. You get to watch the Springboks take their team photo, meet the players in the locker room, walk through the stadium tunnel onto the field with a Bok, stand field side for the national anthem alongside a Springbok legend, and then experience the game from epic field side seats. This is all thanks to Coca-Cola. Congratulations!
2: Thank you so much.
1: Oh, Narisha, I need more than that. This is massive. I need way more excitement. I don't care how nervous you are. I need you to give me the excitement that this is giving you fully. I want to hear it.
2: I'm absolutely nervous.
1: That's what I thought. But that prize is yours, so this is going to be epic. Narisha, are you alive?
2: I'm really, really excited.
1: Because you know what's bad is when people are listening. Let me tell you what happens. So listeners go, they should have called me because I would have been more excited. So you need to make sure people know that you are very excited about this because it's big.
2: No, I'm extremely excited. I'll post every picture and every video I can.
1: Yay! Now we're talking. You need to make sure that you share those videos. Congratulations, Narisha.
2: Okay, thank you so much. I appreciate it.
1: You are welcome. You see, that is like a Be a Bok experience.
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0: 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So I got this one from Renee. She says, Tracy, I was telling my sister that I've been going to the gym recently. And then my nephew said, you should go inside when you get there. 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

0: In years. And today, could not have thought of a better day. It's perfect ahead of the weekend. Christina Aguilera with Fighter on KFM 94.5. Mamma Mia tickets are on the way in the next hour. On the Into Out gang, there's an accident involving a truck after Victoria Road. The left lane is closed. On the N7 North, there's a truck broken down in the left lane before Malibongwe Drive. And then roadworks on Philip Khosona Drive incoming in the left lane after Hospital Bend.
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0: 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So Cab Foods is celebrating a huge day today. They've opened their 10th store, and I'll be catching up with a KFM crew driven by Jatua to find out exactly how things are going over there.
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0: it's Worry C on KFM 94.5. Now, I said today is a very exciting day for Cab Foods. Lauren Jaffe from the KFM crew, she is currently there. Lauren, what exactly is happening?
1: Tracy, listen, when I tell you, I'm almost a little confused because it feels like a Saturday afternoon. That is how busy Cab Foods' tent store is right now. It really does. It feels like the weekend hasn't even, you know, ended or started. We're smack bang in the middle of the weekend, even though it's only a Friday morning.
0: Oh, I love the sound of that. So it's 10th store, and yesterday I chatted to the owner, and it is at Table Bay Mall.
1: So we're right here at Table Bay Mall, and they're conveniently situated on the outside. So you don't even have to go all the way inside the mall. You know, if you're not list, that's okay. They're right across from the parking, and the parking section that they're opposite is a 90-minute free parking section as well. And they're right next to Ocean Basket on the front of the mall section.
0: No. Okay, so that makes it so much easier. To your point, exactly. Because sometimes, so you just want to stop outside, go in, do what you need to do. You've just said the vibe is feeling like the weekend. So what else can people look forward to if they head there now?
1: Listen, I mean, there's a bunch of beautiful balloons and beautiful staff members welcoming you the second you get inside. And there's tasting station after tasting station after tasting station. I see popcorn. I see cream soda milkshakes.
0: Oh.
1: I see lacquer little mini burgers being handed out. 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The staff are ready to welcome everybody. They are ready to serve you and ready to show you exactly where what you're looking for can be found.
0: That sounds so lekker. Go and have fun. So there you have it. Cab Foods, they've officially opened their 10th store at Table Bay Mall. So it's in, but it's like outside. So it's in at, it's there. The South Kantas now. 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They have got incredible, incredible things as they are celebrating their 10th store. Let me give you what you need. Weekdays 9 to 12.

0: It's Tweet with Boogie tonight on KFM 94.5. Okay, coming up is one last chance for you to win tickets to Mamma Mia, the musical at Artscape. Now, all I'm going to do is I'm going to play a snippet of an iconic ABBA show song, and then you need to finish the lyric for your chance to win 4 tickets. That's it. What you must do, type this in the meantime. Type this in your phone. WhatsApp the keyword ABBA along with your name and your ID number to 0829450940 and then complete the lyrics to the song. Mamma Mia, here I go again. My, how can I resist you? What follows that? What follows that? Send that to me. Keyword ABBA, name and ID number 0829450940.
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9: On KFM 94.5, this is EWN. Good morning, I'm Eloise Pretorius. Cape Town is preparing for massive crowds when the Springboks take on the All Blacks at a sold-out DHL stadium tomorrow. My City shuttle services will run from five locations, including the Civic Centre, CTICC, UCT and Belleville Velodrome. 475 free parking bays will also be made available at the Civic Centre on a first-come, first-served basis. MACO member for Safety and Security, JP Smith.
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9: Alleged crime boss Vusimusi Katmatlala is said to be rejoined to the multi-million rand Medicare 24 tender case next month. Police spokesperson Henry Mamutame.
11: Today's appearance was just to confirm that the state has completed the disclosure of the case docket, but also to inform this court that following the withdrawal of Mr. Katmatlala on his plea and sentence agreement with the state, he will be brought back. His matter will be transferred back to the regional court, where he's expected to be joined with the 14 others, together with his two companions.
9: And China and Nepal have issued new flood warnings 2 days after floods and landslides that killed more than 400 people. 1,400 people are missing after a catastrophic torrent swept away entire villages along the Nepal-Tibet-Himalayan border. Six South Africans are among the missing. Weather-wise, a partly cloudy Friday is forecast across the province. George Hermanus 18, Langebaan 20, Cape Town 23, with a high of 26 degrees in Paarl. Your top story this hour, Cape Town is preparing for massive crowds when the Springboks take on the All Blacks at a sold-out DHL stadium tomorrow.
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3: A mother, a daughter, three possible dads. 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Brandon from Friedenberg, how are you today?
4: I'm very good, Tracy. I mean, just to hear your voice, I'm so excited.
3: Ah, man, wow. you make me happy, Brandon. But now you need to complete the lyrics. Okay, can I play you the song again?
4: Yes, please.
3: Okay, come, I'm going to play it for you.
2: Mamma mia, here I go again. My, how can I resist you?
3: What comes next?
4: Mamma mia. Does it show again? My, just how much I've missed you.
3: My man. Brandon,
4: I think it was a nerve strain.
3: I get you, no. But you did it. You did it, Brandon. You are lekker. Who's that in the background?
4: It's my colleague.
3: Ach, lekker. I like that. Okay. Listen, I like it a lot. Brandon, you are going to go to Mamma Mia, the musical at Artscape.
4: Yeah! Wow, that's so exciting. Wow, it's really something. This is something big.
3: You are going to have a lekker time. This is all thanks to Showtime Management on KFM 94.5. It's going to be fantastic. You are lekker, Brandon. Have a lekker, Navik.
4: Will do. And go Bokke!
3: I like it. This is how I want my winners to sound. Just FYI, for future reference, this is how I want the winner to sound. If anyone doesn't sound like this anymore when I give you a prize, I'm taking the prize back immediately. I'm just FYI, I'm letting you know.
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0: George Ezra, Budapest on KFM 94.5. What a fantastic morning and what an epic week. It really has been just wonderful. I am very, very excited about this weekend. If you are going to the stadium, I'll see you there. I am excited about it. I am nervous, but it's going to be good. Either way, it's really just going to be fantastic. And you know what I've been happy about this year, particularly when it comes to just the rivalry, even on social media, what people have posted, is that there's just been this feeling of like, it's just two really great teams playing against each other. And we can absolutely just be supportive of each other. Those who support the All Blacks, those who support the Springboks, we can just be here and support each other and be like, that was good. That was a good match. So I'm excited. It's going to be good tomorrow. Whatever you are getting up to, stay safe, stay warm. Have a lekker one. Evie's up next.
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2: And aren't you relieved that it is Friday? I know I am. But welcome to it. Not only your favorite lunch buddy, but also your favorite distraction, because I'm going to distract you with some liquor music this afternoon. Plus, what you can watch this weekend and also something new that we'd like to add to the playlist. Yes, I'm still going to be testing your gray matter with a billboard bingo. But other than that, who really works on a Friday, right? Right? Who really works? You're just coming in, showing face, and then you waiting for chai latte. Really? Am I right? Come on. Well, let's see what's happening on those roads at the moment. On the N7 North, there's a truck broken down in the left lane before Malibongwe Drive. Then traffic lights faulty in Philippi at Stock and Sheffield, in Archie at Strandfontein and Archie Roads, and in Eversdal at Old Oak and Panorama Drive. Roadworks on Philip Hosana Drive incoming in the left lane after Hospital Bend. And if there's anything else, just let me know on WhatsApp 082-945-0940. As we get into the music, David Guetta and Alphaville.

0: 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It's an energy production problem. And those are two completely different things. Wait 90 minutes after waking up before your first caffeinated coffee. Your adrenal system will thank you.
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0: Oh, I know you want to dance with somebody, but especially if that's a person that you know. Because trying to entice a complete stranger to dance with you, that might be a different task altogether. But hey, Whitney Houston, I Want to Dance with Somebody on KFM Lunch. Now, the past few days have just been kicking off with sad news. I mean, the news of Dolly Parton, the news of Tim Curry. Last week it was Hayden Panettiere. There was also Lattimore. And then yesterday I saw the very sad news that Peter Cullen, an actor and voice artist, also passed away. Now, just in case you don't know who Peter Cullen is, he's the guy that voiced Optimus Prime, not only in the animated versions of Transformers, but also in the live-action movies as well, except for Transformers 1, where Chris Hemsworth, they needed a younger Optimus Prime, so Chris Hemsworth did that. But for the mature OG Optimus Prime, it was Peter Cullen. And he didn't just do that. He did some other really cool things as well. He also did the sounds for Predator, the alien. So he was multifaceted in his voice work. But man, at 85 years old, Peter Cullen, thank you so much for the memories. Growing up, my childhood, I owe a lot to you. And rest in peace.
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0: Flo Rida and T-Pain and Low on KFM Lunch. It is almost 12:30. We've got news on the way in just a bit. Plus, music from Alex Warren, Fever Dream, and The Arrows with Lovesick. And then we get into this week's Friday Fast Track, featuring an artist who is tired of people telling her that they miss the older. And we'll get into that in the next 10 minutes.
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2: 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Grandmother's generation. Winnie is coming back with a vengeance in 2026. Number 9, Enzo. 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Zo. 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Cleopatra. 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Betty! 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
0: Yep, the Friday Fast Track. Every Friday around about this time, I propose a song that I would like to hear more often on the KFM 94.5 playlist. We need your input as always. You do that on the WhatsApp line 082-945-0940. My proposal for this week, Ariana Grande and Petal. Now, this is the second single and the title track from her 8th studio album. It's also recently entered the KFM Top 40, which you can catch every Saturday with Carl Wastey from 10 a.m. until 2 p.m. So it might have entered the chart, but not so much a permanent fixture on the KFM 94.5 general playlist. And that is obviously where you come in with your comments. Now, this particular song tells a story about the emotional side of fame, being vulnerable as an artist and pushing back against the pressure and scrutiny that comes with being in the spotlight. And it's something that I've picked up in the music video as well. The music video is another weird one, as she plays an actress named Pepper who goes for an audition, which she fails several times until the casting directors tell her that she's being inauthentic and that they miss the old her. And this seems to be a recurring theme for her, where a lot of people are saying we miss the old Ariana Grande. But when you go into and then after those comments by the casting directors, then she snaps and things take a very dark and bloody turn. Okay, and I read the comments of the YouTube video, and what people are saying is that we're not missing the old you in terms of old music. It's just that they have a genuine fear for her health, because she's been looking very, very thin, to the point where it kind of looks a little bit sickly. And the fans are saying, no, we actually just worried about you. And that is what it is when we say we miss the old you, because you used to look so healthy. Now things are not looking as healthy, and she's pushing back against that. But be that as it may, let's focus on the song here. What do you think of the song? All right. 082-945-0940. Ariana Grande and Petal.

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1: So very interesting the comments that are coming through for this one, the Friday Fast Track for this week. Ariana Grande and Petal. Yes, she's incorporated a lot of different influences, from whether it is hip-hop, pop, soul, R&B, even rock, incorporating all of that into the song, plus some really weird sounds. And some people are gravitating and resonating with that weirdness. Other people, not so much. So mixed reviews so far, but keep them coming on the WhatsApp line, 082-945-0940.
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Let's see what's happening in your traffic. And in the latest update, what I have for you from the EWN traffic desk, rather, let me get that right. On the N7 North, still that truck broken down in the left lane before Malibongwe, and then traffic lights faulty in Philippi at Stock and Sheffield Roads, as well as in Otchi at Strandfontein and Otchi Roads, and in Iversdal at Old Oak and Panorama Drive. Roadworks on Philip Hosana Drive incoming in the left lane after Hospital Bend, and if I missed anything, please let me know on 082-945-0940. More music for you coming up in just a bit from the likes of Somber, Mark Ronson, and Lady Gaga.

0: for most people, tiredness is not a sleep problem. It's an energy production problem. And those are two completely different things. Wait 90 minutes after waking up before your first caffeinated coffee. Your adrenal system will thank you.
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0: Okay, Lady Gaga. Lady Gaga and the Dead Dots on KFM Lunch. My goodness, if you just popped in, my name's E.B. Inglis, hanging out with you until 3 o'clock this afternoon. And unlike last week, Friday, where I needed to dress up in a suit, obviously for the best of the Cape, this week I am wearing my Springbok jersey for Bok Vrydag, trying to instill some positivity after last weekend. And you know what? I'm still nervous. I hope that we can pull it off at DHL Stadium tomorrow afternoon, knowing that in Cape Town there is a massive fan base for the All Blacks as well. A lot of people say it's almost like an All Blacks home game if you're going to be playing at DHL. So let's see what happens tomorrow, because I can tell you, I'm still a bit nervous, but at the same time, hopeful as well. So let's see. You see, what the problem is, it's not whether we win or lose, all right? It's the backlash and the fallout on social media where I'm going to need to like stay off social media if it doesn't go my way, because then I'm just going to hear it from the rival fans. But anyway, we get back to the music after this. Still going to squeeze in Lola Young, Fats and Smalls before we get to news.
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0: 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It is almost 1:30. We've got news on the way in just a bit, plus music from Camila Cabello, as well as Donnell Jones, You Know What's Up, and then the E-Screen comes your way.
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12: Good afternoon, I'm Karen Ann Nell. Concerns are mounting that a surge in electricity demand for air conditioning could put the Western Cape's power grid under severe pressure this summer. This as the province braces for prolonged periods of extreme heat. Premier Alan Windey says the province needs to learn from deadly heat waves experienced in Europe and make sure households and businesses are prepared for the impact of higher temperatures. SASSA Gold Card users have 3 days left to switch to the new Postbank Black Cards before access to their social grants is blocked. Postbank's chief commercial executive, Tami Cele, says the card replacement is a standard procedure as all bank cards need to be changed after a certain period.
10: Only the accessing of the funds at the ATM or if you go to purchase at a retail store that the gold card is not working at the time. And that's, therefore, you first have to collect the Postbank Black Card.
12: And U.S. President Donald Trump has sparked fresh tensions with Canada after ordering that Lake Ontario be renamed Lake America. Trump signed the executive order at the White House, but Canadian Prime Minister Mark Carney quickly rejected the move. The latest spat comes as the two countries remain locked in a trade war after talks collapsed last week. It's a partly cloudy day in the province. George and Hermanus reach highs of 18 degrees, Langebaan 20, Cape Town 23 with a high of 26 degrees in Paarl. Recapping your top story at this hour, concerns are mounting that a surge in electricity demand for air conditioning could put the Western Cape's power grid under severe pressure this summer.
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0: Donnell Jones. You know what's up. You know what's up. It is Friday on KFM Lunch with me, EB English. And coming up next, all my top picks as to what you can watch on the streaming platforms and at the cinema in the e-screen next.
1: This is Tato at school on his lunch break, also known as Devour the Quarter Hour. His school shoes, so shiny. There's a pep for that. Backpack packed with books, pencils, a lunchbox, and another lunchbox from the other week. And that. Mara, the tomato dipping sauce dripping on his school shirt. That mess, not us. But for everything else, there's a pep for that. And that.
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0: And here is some of what to watch on your favorite streaming platform and at the cinema this weekend. First up on Netflix is The Whisper Man, starring Robert De Niro and Adam Scott. When his eight-year-old son is abducted, a widowed crime writer looks to his estranged police detective father for help, discovering a connection to a decades-old serial killer case. Then on Prime Video, based on the novel of the same name, the movie The Last Sunrise follows a college student with a chronic illness who falls in love during a summer trip to Mallorca, but her worsening health and her family secrets threaten their happiness. On Apple TV Plus, you've got season 2 of Dark Matter, which follows a physicist who is pulled into an alternate version of his life, or alternate versions rather, of his life, forcing him to fight his way back to the family and reality he knows. Season 2 continues that story as Jason and his family face new threats from the mysterious box. Then at the cinema, you've got two options. The first one, Josh Brolin and Jacob Elordi star in The Dog Stars. After a pandemic devastates the world, a man living in isolation with his dog discovers a mysterious radio signal that sends him searching for its source. And then finally, Tad and the Magic Lamp. Tadio, his girlfriend Sara, and his friends Momia, Jeff and Balzoni embark on an adventure after Tadio accidentally unleashes an ancient spell. So those are all your options for this weekend. It is Tad and the Magic Lamp, as well as The Dog Stars at the cinema, season 2 of Dark Matter at Apple TV Plus, The Lost Sunrise on Prime Video, and then The Whisper Man on Netflix. So let me know what you're going to watch this weekend.
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0: my vocal crush, Shekinah. I love it here on KFM Lunch. Coming up next, I'm going to squeeze in another South African pop star, Tyler, as well as Zara Larsson. She did it again, and then we'll check in on your traffic.
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0: Tyler and Zara Larsson. She did it again. On KFM Lunch, it is 2 o'clock. Let's see what's happening on your roads. On the N7 Northeast, still that track broken down in the left lane before Malibongwe. And then on the N1 outbound before Durban Road, there's been an accident. So you can expect delays. I hope that's going to be cleared up soon, because when I leave here at 3 o'clock, I don't want to be sitting in that. Then in Nyanga at New Eisleben Road, there's been a crash. On the N7 North before Malibongwe, there's another accident over there. All lanes are open, no delays. And on the N1 inbound at Kuberg Interchange, traffic is backed up. Traffic lights faulty in Philippi at Stock and Sheffield, and in Autry at Strand Fontaine and Autry Roads. Anything else? Just let me know on WhatsApp 082-945-0940. Becky Hill and Topic, Knowles Barkley and The Weeknd. That's on the way next. Then we play Billboard Bingo.
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1: Okay, billboard bingo time, the penultimate one. Yep, the penultimate billboard bingo. Come Monday, we're going to do billboard bingo for the very last time. We've covered almost every number one song from 1980 to the end of 2025. And this is the second last one. So let's get into it. Two clues will take us to a former billboard number one song coming up at around about 20 to 3 this afternoon. If you can get through both clues, you might be this afternoon's billboard bingo boss. Clue number one is about the artist. Clue number two, the song title. Cannot repeat the clues once they've been given. But once you've gathered both of them, then you WhatsApp it to me, artist and song title, to 082-945-0940. Let's get into clue number one.
2: Clue number one.
1: Okay, clue number one. This is what it says. He gave us albums like Face Value and Hello, I Must Be Going. Okay? He gave us albums like Face Value and Hello, I Must Be Going. That is clue number one. Clue number two is coming up just before news.
3: Mr. D. D is for...
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0: Kenya Gray, Strangers on KFM Lunch. It is time for clue number two this afternoon for Billboard Bingo. I hope that you got through clue number one. Looking at the answers, I think most of you have it. All right, but let's see if you got the song right as well for clue number two.
1: Clue number two.
0: Okay, clue number two. This is what it says. Succeeding when the numbers say otherwise. Okay, succeeding when the numbers say otherwise. That is clue number two, and it's about the song title. What could that possibly mean? Okay, succeeding when the numbers say otherwise. Now that you have both clues, I need you to WhatsApp the artist and song title to 082-945-0940. You could be this afternoon's Billboard Bingo boss. News is coming up in just a bit, plus music from One Republic and DJ Kent.
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3: 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Grandmother's generation. Winnie is coming back with a vengeance in 2026. Number nine, Enzo. But, you know, knowing us in Cape Town, you know, his name would be like Enna. Or Zo. Zo! Zo! Luchi! You know, because we love doing that to names. We have like a beautiful name in mind. Oh, let's do something beautiful. Cleopatra. And then it never. 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Betty!
4: Yeah.
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4: Goeiemiddag, ek is Karen Annal. 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
5: We have a heads up on lessons learned in the Northern Hemisphere, and that has been a major problem with the extra heat putting grid pressure. We as South Africans understand what grid pressure feels like.
4: En die minister in die presidentie Kumbucho Ntshavani sê die departement van internasionale betrekkinge en samewerking is in kontak met sy missies in China om Suid-Afrikaners op te spoor wat moontlik deur die dodelike vloede in Nepal geraak is. 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

0: DJ Kent and Moti, Don't Let Go on KFM Lunch. It is 20 to 3. I'm going to call my potential billboard bingo boss in just a bit, but looking at some of the answers that came through, I can say that it is not Me Against the World by Tupac, although I can see how you got there from clue number 2. But we'll get to the correct answers in just a bit.
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5: And like I mentioned, it's the penultimate one. It's the last Friday Billboard Bingo that you're ever going to have. The last one comes your way Monday afternoon. So whoever takes the Billboard Bingo crown today will be the last person to ever hold it for a weekend. You know, come Monday, that person's going to be holding it forever. So let's go to Weinberg. Monique, how's it going?
6: Hi, I'm good. How are you?
5: I'm fantastic, thank you. So, Monique, was it easy today, the clues?
6: It was actually pretty easy today. Especially when you have Google as your helper.
5: yeah. We'll just call it your personal assistant that helped you out. You know? Okay.
6: Yes, definitely.
5: So, Monique, let's go through the two clues again. First clue, this is about the artist. The clue said, he gave us albums like Face Value and Hello, I Must Be Going. Who is that?
6: That would be Phil Collins.
5: Phil Collins. And most got it right this afternoon. Now, for the song, that is where I got, you know, varied answers. But let's see if Monique's got it this afternoon. The clue said, Monique, succeeding when the numbers say otherwise. What is the song title?
6: Against All Odds.
7: Bingo. Bingo.
5: Well done, Monique. You got it. Who do you want to say hi to this afternoon?
6: Hey. I would like to first say hi to my dad. It's his birthday today. Okay. Happy birthday, Dad.
5: And what is Dad's name?
6: And Dad's name is Paul.
5: Paul. Happy birthday, Uncle Paul.
6: Yeah, great. Thank you. And then, my boyfriend, Rory, and the rest of my family. I hope they're listening. I did send a message.
5: Come on. It's Monique's few seconds of fame here. You got to be listening.
6: Absolutely.
5: Yeah. All right. Well, Monique, thank you so much for playing along this afternoon. Well done. You are today's Billboard Bingo boss. Congratulations.
6: Yay. Thank you so much.
5: Have a lekker weekend, okay?
6: You too. Have a good one.
5: Thanks so much. And here it is. It was number one for 3 weeks from April to May of 1984. Phil Collins, Against All Odds.

0: I know it's not a Friday type of song, but what a song, man. Number one for 3 weeks from April to May of 1984. Phil Collins, Against All Odds. Also going for the Booker, that one, eh? Go Booker tomorrow at DHL Stadium. All the best to us. In the meantime, I'll squeeze in Will Lindley as well as Alicia Cara and Zed, and then the Flash Drive. Out and about today, taking you home. Have yourself a wonderful weekend. I'll catch you on Monday.
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1: 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Yes, ma'am, it's my own hair.
4: It's
1: my own hair, I promise.
4: I
1: can let you touch if you want. It's fine. Sorry, wow, no. This is what happens when you're out and about in the road. Did you see that?
4: I think that was the best start of my day.
3: Is that your own hair?
4: Amazing.
1: Yes, ma'am. It's my own hair and it's your show, The Flash Drive. Welcome to it. I hope you enjoyed the intro. Jody West is just a legend because he decided that after a very rough week for all of us, mourning the loss of Dolly Parton, Tim Curry, and just recently Peter Cullen, the voice of Optimus Prime, we had to add a little twist to the intro of the show. It's been a week, but we've done this together. We've held each other's hands. Can we just celebrate today with The Flash Drive at KFM 94.5? What we have is a lovely chill session at Sunbull. We are right here at OBC Blockman. It's a bit of butchery. They've got amazing sales inside. Now, if you are looking for any sort of place for game day, you have come to the right place. If you're looking for eggs, I see they have eggs. They actually have everything
4: they
1: you
4: have
1: need.
4: They have everything.
1: Here. Did you see?
4: I did. Oh my goodness. I felt like I was back in my childhood spending Saturdays with my dad.
1: Did you see the kabel yo that they have here as well?
4: Don't get me started.
1: They have the kabel yo.
4: Don't get me started.
1: I think that a shop that has a frozen kabel yo hole like that in front of you, that's a shop that you need. I love a kabel yo, Xe. That's moi. And then, of course, our KFM crew driven by Jator also here. We're doing some spin and win, which means you can win some amazing prizes. And hello. Good afternoon. You see, this happens as we talk. It's like that. People say hello. So go past. Hi. So if you're on the Bubble area, come visit OBC Blockman to get your stuff for the weekend, man.
4: Come ask Carl if his hair is real.
1: And yes, that seems to be the trend at the moment. But then we also got like a lot of things, man. We not only have the OBC Blockman destination broadcast, but there are also several vouchers you can win, $500 a pop. And then some of your favorites all over the place, including an 11,000 rand chance to win a lovely concept. Well, in fact, that's the value of the concept win if you figure it out today. Did I mention? Okay, so last night, I want to just tell you, full disclosure.
4: Talk to me.
1: I begged South African rugby for tickets to the game tomorrow.
4: Okay, and I said, how did that go?
1: Well, it was first, Wasty, I'm embarrassed because obviously it's a very sought-after game.
4: Yes.
1: But I can get you tickets. So I'm like, it's fine, whatever it is. And then, because I know people want to be part of this. Some people will never see a Springboks All Blacks game in their life. So maybe this is their chance to win. And then they said, okay, it's fine. I'm going to send you these, but like, it's not going to be the deluxe experience, or it's not going to be like right in front. I've got you literally the last tickets that I have, and I managed to procure them. So if you are looking for tickets, we can give them away on the show.
4: I was just going to say, the mere fact that there are tickets up for grabs with the Springboks and the All Blacks.
1: I begged, actually. I'm not going to lie. I'm not too proud
4: to beg. It doesn't
1: need
4: to be deluxe. The experience in watching those two teams play is deluxe.
1: Yeah, thank you for saying that.
4: I got you back.
1: Because I begged and I pleaded and I sent voice notes, messages, endorsements.
4: You double texted.
1: I think I'm doing a gig for them for free now as well. But you know what? I'll do anything for you. And I know that you really want to go to the game tomorrow. So if you don't have tickets, we have some tickets to give away at the end of the show, and we're going to do it in one of my favorite

0: was the flash quiz.
1: No.
2: That's what we're going to do at the end. Which the means I want you to focus on every element of the show, every syllable, every consonant, every phonetic utterance of every single thing of the show. It could be the first question that somebody asked me when
1: that's
2: the show
1: what I'm
2: started.
1: Thinking.
2: It could be anything. If you listen, focus on this show between now and 7 o'clock, or when we do the flash quiz just before, you could be winning tickets to the Springboks versus All Blacks that I proudly begged for you. Cool. Are we locked in? Are
1: we're
2: we ready to
1: in.
2: Go? We're going to do this thing. We are literally outside. I see so many of their amazing suppliers at the OBC Blockman area. I'm seeing someone that's going to make a liquor pup later. That's going to be good. Six Gunner chilling over there. What's up? They're just chilling. I hope you're making food. Are you making food there? You better. No food. But you're giving spice. That's it. They're throwing shade.
1: Ayy.
2: And spice. But that's six guns right there. Okay.
1: All these flavors and you want to be spicy.
2: No, but the spices are there with the GR spices. That's it. They're over there. That's what they're doing. They got spices there too. And then Stark is here. That's it. I love your friend Tony, Iron Man. Anyway, it's going to be great today. Let's have some fun. And if you've never met us, we'd love to meet you at OBC Blockman. Welcome to your flash drive.
3: Boss, you know we finally here, right?
4: Well,
3: it's Friday.

0: It's Jimmy Cliff, Reggae Night. It's on your show, The Flash Drive. If you can hear a little bit of an echo in the background, it's because they actually got us in a parking lot. It's not really a parking lot, but it's just outside OBC Blockman. They're doing a grand opening, and OBC Better Butcheries, they deliver quality. And when they deliver quality, they took Cassidy and I and said, can you come and deliver from here? And then we were like, we do quality too.
1: Of course.
0: And then there was just a connection between us, so it's wonderful. I'm so glad that we are here. It's smelling good. Six Gunners here, and GR Spices and Stark, and a lot of other individuals have come through here. I cannot wait for the pup to be ready so you can taste.
1: What?
0: Have you never had pup before? Because Pietras just told me you have never had pup.
1: Carl, listen to the way that I pronounce my R's.
0: So?
1: I've never... Okay.
0: Pup.
1: Don't tell anyone.
0: Yes.
1: I've never had pup before.
0: Have you never had pup before?
1: I've never had pup before.
0: At this stage, anybody in the north, if they heard that... Right, and we are in the north right now. They'd say that's why you're so small. That's what they would say.
1: Then what's your excuse?
0: I've had pup. I tried it. All right, but pup obviously works in mysterious ways with certain people. All right,
1: yes.
0: I didn't walk barefoot enough when I was young to expand the growth.
1: I didn't walk barefoot or eat.
0: Did
1: pup.
0: You not eat? That's the problem. When you wear too many socks and shoes and snuffies and that sort of thing, no, your feet must touch the ground. You must really feel the earth beneath you. It'll help you grow.
1: Oh, gosh.
0: That's how it is. But it's going to be lovely. So you're going to have some pup later, man.
1: I'm nervous.
0: Why? Okay, I'll tell you what. Let me go. Constantia mom pup is called Polenta. Okay. There we go.
1: No, is it actually?
0: Yeah, basically. I'm just giving you like a textual reference.
1: No, thank you.
0: If you want. There we go. Polenta. Well, you are crying. Are you all right there?
1: I'm nervous.
0: No, don't be nervous.
1: It's the first time your friend says, yeah, have an oyster. And you're like, is it fishy? You know what I mean?
0: No, it's fine. You're going to love it. It's beautiful. So just think about polenta. Okay?
1: Polenta.
0: Yeah. It's like South African
1: polenta,
0: basically. It's going to be so good. I can't wait. You're going to love it. The Spinner Winners on the go alongside us. We're at the Sunball Building, OBC Blockman. You can find us here. If you are driving around, you'll see us just over here. Hoot. Thank you. Very important to hoot if you see us. I appreciate the hooting. Keep it coming, please. 500 OBC Blockman vouchers to be won for our Spinner Win. We've got our KFM crew here. What else do we have? A chance for you to win. If you guess the weight... Now, it's terrible to guess someone's weight. That's why we put meat in a hamper.
1: Right.
0: You can guess the weight of that. And in there is great. I'm talking about steaks, and they are like lamb chops, and they are just like this sausages, vorse, because there's a difference between sausage and vorse. Then there's a combination, zorse. Okay? If I look at it, yes, I see chops. And there's a lot of flakes in here. But you have to figure out. You can come down. We'll show you the hamper.
1: Yes.
0: And you'll be like, let me guess. And you'll guess in kilos. And then you can actually win something very incredible a little bit later. I have something for you. There'll also be a nice social media competition, so you don't miss out if you can't get here today. That'll be 1,000 Rand if you are the closest guest. Or 4,000 Rand if you guess live as we are here. Sunbelt Building, OBC Blockman. That's where it's at. Traffic services are here on the scene as well. I can see them. I don't have any fines. That's it. Anyway, that's what's happening today.
1: Are you trying to convince yourself?
0: What do you mean? I'm fine.
1: Okay.
0: I'm fine. If you'd like to win something from Clicks, because there's also a Clicks here, right in the Sunbelt Building. Yeah.
1: Okay.
0: There's a Clicks right here. So if you want to win, why do you love shopping at Clicks? That's all I'm asking you. Please drop in your answer as well as the keyword Clicks. I need a name. I need an ID number, 082-945-0940. And you could be a winner a little bit later. Traffic details, how is it looking?
1: Well, Carl, the traffic services actually just drove past.
0: Shall we ask?
1: To drop it off.
0: Sorry, must I ask?
1: No. They dropped it off with me.
0: Oh, okay, cool.
1: Yes,
0: good.
1: Okay.
0: Thank you.
1: So on the N1 outbound before Durban Road, there's been an accident. So if you are driving in that area, expect some delays. On the N7 north before Malibongwe, there's been an accident. All lanes are currently open, but delays are expected there as well. On Nelson Mandela Boulevard outbound, traffic is backed up at Browning Road. And if you're coming into the city on the elevated freeway, traffic is congested at the CTICC. The N2 outbound is slow moving between Mowbray and Airport Approach Road. And traffic lights are faulty in Philippi at Stock Road and Sheffield Road, and in Ottery at Strandfontein Road and Ottery Road. My name is Cassidy Nicholson. If you have any traffic updates for me, or if you are a traffic officer and you want to drive past and drop off another report, that would be lovely. Leave it on the WhatsApp line. That's 082-945-0940.
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0: 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It's one school can't get enough. It's pretty much vocals from the locals with Vomala's involvement in that. And Bipolar Sunshine from overseas connecting on one track just for you. Happy Friday. Let's win something with our good friends at Clix.
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0: 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Promo ends on 2 September while stocks last. Clix, feel good, pay less. Let's see if we have a winner. Is this Sasha Lee?
2: Hello, Carl.
0: Please. Sasha Lee is here. Hi. It's nice to chat to you. Now, we've discussed at length all the reasons why we love Clix and why we love shopping there. What's your reason?
2: So, I'm expecting my baby girl in January next year. And what's so amazing about Clix is I can already start stocking up, which I've already started doing. And I plan on doing on the next few months because there's always just amazing, amazing deals. So, I can stock up now already without breaking the bank, which is a big bonus.
0: I love this because it's not only nappies. Clix have their own Clix for Baby brand as well, which is great. So that actually offers more value. And let's not forget the wipes that you're going to need too. Yo, my
2: word.
0: 100%. Those wipe after wipe after wipe after yes, and the powder and the oils and the creams and the, you know what, stock up. That's a great reason to stock up. So all the best and congratulations, by the way.
2: Thank you very much.
0: No problem. And congratulations for winning the 2,500 cash back, that too.
2: Awesome, guys. Thank you so much. I appreciate it. It's going to go so, so far for us to stock up a bit.
0: No problem. Well, that's why we go to Clix. Feel good and pay less. Another chance to win on Monday. Same time, same space. It is the Flash Drive live from OBC Blockman, Sunbelt Building. We are right here to come say hello to you. You can come say hello to us. Stock up on all your supplies for a big game weekend. We'll wait. Amy Chessing, brand new album. Call Mickey Boys versus Fishhook Boys, or are they like in the same WhatsApp group?
3: They're not in the same WhatsApp group.
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5: What's up, Carl? 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
0: Nigga!
5: Just before we were in Easy Freak, we were in a band together called Young, which I think is a pretty cool name. Wouldn't age very well. We got an album coming out. It's a lot of live instrumentation on this album, which we kind of never used to do.
0: Lisa.
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0: Everybody says the same thing. 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
18: Good afternoon, I'm Karen Ann Null. South Africa's latest crime stats show violent crime remains concentrated in a relatively small number of police areas. Inanda in KwaZulu-Natal recorded the highest number of contact crimes between April and June, followed by Mfuleni and Delft in the Western Cape. Mfuleni recorded 975 cases, despite a 12% decline, and Delft recorded 872 contact crimes. Thabo Bester's prison break case has again been pushed back, with the Free State High Court setting a new trial window for next year. Bester and his co-accused, including his former girlfriend, Dr. Nandipa Magdumana, and her father, Zolile Sekeleni, are charged in connection with his 2022 escape from the Mangaung Correctional Center. The trial will run from the 19th of April to the 18th of June. And the health department is reassuring the public over the recall of certain 10 milligram Inepahol Lipril tablets used to treat high blood pressure and heart failure. The department stresses that the recall does not affect the 5 milligram tablets currently supplied to public hospitals and clinics. SAHPRA has confirmed that the 5 milligram tablets remain safe and meet all required quality standards. Weatherwise, the Western Cape is in for a wet day tomorrow, with showers expected across the province. The Mother City and Langebaan will reach highs of 19 degrees. Paarl can expect 21, Hermanus 18, and Knysna 20 degrees. Recapping your top story at this hour, South Africa's latest crime stats show violent crime remains concentrated.

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0: Yes, that's the type of vibes we need, okay? It's Friday, and a happy Friday to you. My name is Carl, alongside me, Cassidy Jade Nicholson.
1: Hey, hello, how's it?
0: She's perched comfortably
1: on an
0: adjustable chair right alongside me at an outside broadcast facility that we've set up outside of OBC Blockman, all because we want to properly introduce you to something brand new, OBC Better Butchery. We're at the Sunbelt Building. Come say hello to us, please. We're here till 7 o'clock in the corner of Voortrekker and Quarry Road in Bellville. We're here to say hi. This is actually Petrus' old stomping ground, he told me.
1: No.
0: Yeah.
1: For real?
0: Yeah, for real, for real. It's his old hood.
1: Every time I find out more information about Petrus, I'm just like, what
0: is it? I just told Cassidy it's your old hood, Bellville. That's it. His old roots over here. He knows all the back alleys and side roads. That's it, yeah. He told me all about the places he used to go eat, though. And
1: where were you born?
0: He told me.
1: Are you from Cape Town?
0: From Gqeberha.
1: And this is your stomping ground?
0: Bellville. That's right.
1: Volt.
0: Yeah, I know. We learn new things about each other all the time. That sort of thing. He told me about all these things, like on that corner over there. You remember that's where he used to get something there. And he beat some poor boy up on that corner there as well. Like proper stomping ground stuff. It's great, though. That's how it is. Oh, wait, brother. So that's it. So we're here for you. And we're just making sure that you are comfortable and thoroughly entertained. I have a couple of things, just a small thing to share with you. We're here with Flace and Meat, okay? So the first thing that I want to tell you now is that, number one, is that someone's about to take a picture with me while I'm talking.
1: No, it's okay.
0: What's your name?
2: Sergio.
0: Hi, Sergio. Let's take a picture. There we go.
1: This is so great. Live
0: Sergio.
1: Concert.
0: I know. It happened live. Did you see it just happened there?
1: I did.
0: He almost ran into
1: Sergio.
0: That car. Careful, Sergio. Right. He's alive. Don't worry. He's fine. Reminders to you before I share some things that I found. Okay. Number one is that everything in the show is relevant for information. You're going to need that for the flash quiz later to win the last tickets to the rugby tomorrow. Okay. I'm telling you now, it's not exclusive sweet tickets, but it's tickets that'll get you there.
1: And everything. Okay? When I say everything, the first way we started the show, the name of the gentleman who just took a photo with Carl,
0: Sergio.
1: His name is Sergio.
0: Correct.
1: Remember the small things. That's my only tip.
0: That's it. No, but it's all the small things.
1: That's what I'm saying.
0: Like that question I was asked right in the beginning of the show during the intro. Like, that's brilliant. I'm going to add that.
1: Yeah.
0: Or like, what's Beatrice's old stomping grounds? You know what I'm saying? Like, these are questions that we could ask later.
1: Exactly.
0: But we can't be too sure. All right. Now, a couple of things that I want to share with you. All right. Your holiday might make you happier before you even leave on the holiday. Sometimes the best part of the holiday before you get on the plane, because research suggests that people can experience a boost in happiness in the weeks leading up to a vacation. This is why Fridays are so important to us. You understand that? It's a psychology of knowing you'll be off.
1: I think that makes total sense, because sometimes the pregame to like any, you know, the braai or going out or whatever, for me, that's always more fun.
0: Manifesting.
1: So it makes sense that that would be, okay.
0: It's important.
1: I agree.
0: So I'm picturing myself winning the Powerball now. So let's see. Later, we'll check it out. Good. Thank you.
1: Salim.
0: I mean, just, you never know.
1: I love the manifestation. Keep going, Diva.
0: We had a sad week. We lost Dolly Parton. We lost one of the most critical pillars, columns, holding up this industry. And it's very sad, but Dolly Parton left behind one musical secret, an unreleased song called My Place in History, locked inside a wooden dream box at Dollywood. The song was written and recorded in 2015. With instructions that it remains sealed until 19 January 2046. So we still have another 20 years, maybe less, to wait. It would have been Dolly's 100th birthday on that time, and that's why she wanted to release it then. So we have a new piece of music coming. The box contains the recording, a CD player, and even a piece of wood from Dolly's childhood. Dolly reportedly worried that technology could change so much by 2046 that people might struggle to play the recording, but she deliberately wanted future generations to hear it. That's why she added a CD player.
1: I love that.
0: How cool is that, to do a little box for the future, like a posthumous release of something?
1: Yeah.
0: What would you release, like, way after, like, just to give the world a last nod?
1: Me?
0: Yeah, you.
1: Oh, gosh. If I had to give
0: a last video.
1: Probably a little unboxing.
0: No, that'd be so awkward if you pass away.
1: Unbox.
0: No, I'm just saying, chilling there at Avbob. Ladies and gentlemen, welcome to Cassidy's unboxing. She's in this box here.
1: It's me. I'm the unboxing.
0: So I know for everybody's been asking, get ready with me for an unboxing. That's correct. Oh my word.
1: That's me. That's what I'm leaving behind.
0: Yep. And we'll still collab with you on your account.
1: You're just going to wake up one morning, collaboration request accepted, huh?
0: No, no, you'll get like a call up there when you announce in heaven. You'll get a call saying, did you accept? Accept what? There's a collaboration request from down on earth. What are you talking about? Hey, just leave a last little thing behind so people remember you.
1: Yeah.
0: My last thing is I need to ask you how you like your steak. Because we had OBC Blockman. I found what the doneness of your steak says about you. I wanted to wrap up with this one. Okay. What is the way you like your steak? What is it?
1: I like my steak rare.
0: You like it like rare? What type? Blue rare or just rare?
1: No, just rare.
0: Like rare?
1: Yeah, not blue rare.
0: What
1: because
0: rare?
1: then I'm getting having a, like a carpaccio situation.
0: So it still rests.
1: Yes.
0: But it's rare.
1: But it's rare.
0: If you ordered a steak and you've chosen rare,
1: mm-hmm.
0: it means that you did not come to play.
1: Nope.
0: Somewhere Atani is already asking if you're sure you want to eat that. Probably Atani and Balbal over here. However, rare steak shows that you love retaining integrity and you love the natural forms of things.
1: Yeah.
0: You don't like sugar coating. You like the raw, just the truth of life. You don't want it to be shared in any different way.
1: That is exactly right. Yeah. Also, don't give me any sauces. Like in the butter with the spice or whatever, that's fine. I think it's a herb. It's a herb.
0: So you like a rare.
1: Yeah.
0: That's very good.
1: And you?
0: I am.
1: A medium rare.
0: I'm a medium rare.
1: You are.
0: So it says here, you are a braai expert. You know exactly when to flip it. Exactly when to take it off. Exactly how far everyone... what is... Whoa.
1: I don't think you're reading... This is a family show.
0: We know exactly when to take it off. Exactly how everyone else is doing it wrong. Whoa.
1: Beatrice likes his steak. Congratulations.
0: Oh, he does. He likes well done, eh?
1: Yeah.
0: Wait, let's see what it says about Beatrice here.
1: Beatrice likes his steak. Order the chicken.
0: All right. You don't trust pink. In fact, you don't trust anything that still looks remotely alive. Your steak needs to be cooked until it can legally be declared a building material.
1: Beatrice has nothing to say because he's still chewing.
0: That's how they do it. Exactly. It's a good way to not get into conversation that fries.
1: 100%.
0: Get a
1: well done
0: steak.
1: Sorry.
0: Still buddy. Yo. My word. Well, there we go. That's a little steak in the show just for you. And there could be a steak for you, including a 1,000 OBC Blockman voucher. If you can guess the weight of a hamper, come down here to see it or check it out on social media. But remember, if you come down and see it and have a guess, that's 4,000 Rand. On social media, 1,000 Rand. So just make sure you get here if you can. But if you can't, there's still something in it for you. And then later, flash quiz. Tickets to the rugby tomorrow. Exciting times. Now let's get the traffic out of the way.
1: So there's an accident on the N2 outbound at the R300. The right lane is currently closed. So if you're driving that side, expect some delays. On the N1 outbound before Durban Road, there's also been an accident. And on the N7 north before Malebongwe, there's another accident over there. Long delays. And on Nelson Mandela Boulevard outbound, traffic is backed up at Rudderblom Road. If you are coming into the city on the elevated freeway, traffic is congested at the CTICC. The N1 outbound is slowing down between the Foreshore and Brackenfell. And the N2 outbound is slow moving between Mowbray and Airport Approach Road. There are some traffic lights that are faulty in Philippi at Stock Road and Sheffield Road and in Ottery at Strandfontein Road and Ottery Road. My name is Cassidy Nicholson. If you have anything else you want to add to the traffic report, please let me know on the WhatsApp line. That's 082-945-0940.
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1: Despacito. Luis Fonsi and Justin Bieber on that track. Hopefully you have a wonderful Friday. If not, that's why we are here. Who is we? KFM 94.5. We are in a lovely parking lot at the Sunbill building just outside OBC Blockman. We're here to properly celebrate them. And a little later, we got some of the owners coming through to say what's up, what you can expect from all of this incredible, the deals, the store, and all of the chias that we actually feel right here in this lovely spot in Bellville. If you have some time, come through. There's a certain hamper. We want you to take a look at it. Guess the weight, and we can win 4,000 Rand in OBC, you know, vouchers. Or maybe even some cash, actually. Could be vouchers, though. But I'll think about that later. Plus, everything in the show today has something to do with the flash quiz later to win tickets. So everything. Did we miss anything, Cassidy? Any small, finer details?
2: No. Yeah. I think we've got it covered.
1: So we got like a question in the beginning that they could have then... Bellville, stomping grounds
2: listen,
1: for Beatrice.
2: I'm
1: okay.
2: Keeping notes.
1: You got notes.
2: I've got a notepad.
1: That's good.
2: Out.
1: We need notes. That's what we need. Plus, I didn't even mention this. KFM crew, driven by Jatoa here. I saw someone walk away with a braai.
2: Two.
1: Really?
2: People.
1: Did you see someone walk away
2: with
1: a braai?
2: Two people walked away with their own braai.
1: I didn't even know you could win a braai here.
2: You're not allowed to enter cars.
1: What do you mean?
2: You can't. It's not for you.
1: I need a braai for my car. Like, I want a braai in my car, in my boot. That every time I list, I'll be like, excuse me, I'll be right back. And then, hoi. But yes, you can win all of these things here. OBC Blockman, Sunbelt Building, Bellville. Come and say, what's up? We'll be waiting here for you. We're here till 7 o'clock to make sure you're thoroughly entertained. And stick around for your other favorites like Flashword, live from here, as well as the concept, the chance to win 11,000 Rand.
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2: Here's a quick look at the journey ahead of you. An accident in the following areas. On the N2 outbound at the R300, the right lane is currently closed. On the N1 outbound before Durban Road and on the N7 north before Malabongwe, all lanes are open over there, but long delays are expected. Currently on Nelson Mandela Boulevard, traffic is backed up at Rudablum Road. And if you're coming into the city on the elevated freeway, traffic is congested at the CTICC. Traffic lights are also faulty in Cape Town this afternoon, specifically in Philippi at Stock Road and Sheffield Road, and in Ottery at Strandfontein Road and Ottery Road. My name is Cassidy Nicholson. If you have anything else to update me on when it comes to the roads, let me know on the WhatsApp line. That's 082-945-0940.
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11: The Western Cape's latest crime picture and government working to trace missing South Africans. Good afternoon, I'm Karen Ann Null. Police Portfolio Committee Chairperson Ian Cameron says the 6.7% drop in murders in the Western Cape was evident in areas where LEAP officers are deployed alongside SAPS. This comes as the Acting Police Minister, Firas Kachalia, released the latest quarterly crime statistics covering the period between April and June 2026. The committee chairperson, Ian Cameron.
12: In the Western Cape, murder decreased by 6.7%, and importantly, and this is critical, all six areas where LEAP is deployed recorded fewer murders, 56 fewer murders combined. That shows what targeted, data-driven policing, technology and additional local capacity can contribute.
11: Staying with the crime stats, South Africa has recorded a decline in murder rates, with more than 300 fewer people killed from April to June. Police also recorded significant declines in carjackings, residential robberies and other violent crimes. Robbery with aggravating circumstances declined by nearly 15%, residential robberies dropped by almost 18%, and trio crimes, which include carjackings, house robberies and business robberies, declined by more than 16%. But attempted murder increased by nearly 9%. The Department of Higher Education has admitted that the National Student Financial Aid Scheme is facing a major crisis in student accommodation. The department

0: for most people, tiredness is not a sleep problem. It's an energy production problem. And those are two completely different things. Wait 90 minutes after waking up before your first caffeinated coffee. Your adrenal system will thank you.
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2: The Mother City and Langebaan will reach highs of 19 degrees. Paarl can expect a high of 21, Hermanus 18 and Knysna 20 degrees. Recapping your top story at this hour. Police Portfolio Committee Chairperson Ian Cameron says the 6.7% drop in murders in the Western Cape was evident in areas where LEAP officers are deployed alongside SAPS.
3: 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Peace out.

0: It's Usher. This one's called Yeah with Lil Jon and Luda. I hope that you're doing well today. I'm having the best time of my life. I'm at a brand new spot in Sunball. It's basically OBC Blockman. We're here with a flash drive in KFM 94.5, and I have one of the co-owners over here, Peter. Thank you so much for having us, my friend.
1: Thank you, Carl. Thank you for being here, man.
0: No problem. Now, I think with OBC Blockman being here, it's very exciting for everybody in Balville. I know that you had a couple of sites in Cape Town, but this is a very special one because this is a Better Butchery. Mm-hmm. I walked into this store and I could get everything that I need in here. So I just wanted to know a bit more about choosing this spot. What was behind it? Why did you think this is a good place to drop OBC Blockman?
1: Carl, this is the culmination of quite a long story that started in 2020.
0: Yeah.
1: When we started off as Blockman, and we vertically integrated the whole production process from farm to fork. And then we did a collaboration with OBC and we decided we want to widen the offering to the people.
0: Nice.
1: We were predominantly pork, pork products, and with the OBC guys that came on board,
0: yeah,
1: we have got a wide array of protein products, as you can see on the inside, from beef, chicken, pork, whatever. There's some fish in here as well, and we've added a few grocery lines as well to enhance the shopping experience of the people and in a nice environment.
0: Yeah.
1: It must be enjoyable for the people to shop, and what we wanted to focus on is getting protein out to the people at a very, very cost-effective price, and that we can do because we're vertically integrated, so we control the whole process.
0: Lovely.
1: And how we decided upon Sunbelt, we were looking to expand our store. We had a store in Balville, in Northumberland Street, Access Park. And we wanted something bigger because the need was there, but the store was too small. There was no parking, and this specific site came on board. And then we decided, but this is the perfect opportunity to get OBC on board because we've got 1,000 square meters here. And you've been on the inside. You see how it looks
0: it
1: like.
0: It looks so good. Yeah. And I saw, there's even stairs that go up to, like, it looks like a stock area.
1: Yeah,
0: that's
1: stock
0: like,
1: area.
0: It looks very good. Yeah. You're well stocked over here. There's fridges across the walls there for all of those goods, frozen goods, really great quality cuts when it comes to all the protein lines that you have here. You can really tell that when you said farm to fork, you mean it, because you can tell the difference in meat when it comes from a place, you know, where it's gone passed through too many hands.
1: Yeah.
0: But here I can tell that you know a farmer's name.
1: Yeah,
0: and I think that's it. And that's what's important about when you do actually have produce that you know where it comes from as well. The experience has been lovely. I know the entire community is going to gather around you as well. But, I mean, what do you expect from the store going forward, you know, for the community? And I know with regard to the deals, any new product lines you want to tell me about as well?
1: Well, what I can tell you about is that our expansion plans.
0: Oh, really?
1: So what we're going to do with the OBC Blockman brand in the peninsula.
0: Yeah.
1: We're rolling out. We opened up a store in Philippi yesterday. So exactly the same layout.
0: What?
1: The same layout as this. In October, we are going to Blue Downs. We open up a
0: nice
1: store in Blue Downs. And then December in Eersterivier.
0: Perfect.
1: So this OBC Blockman collaboration, the people in Cape Town is going to see much more of this. And most probably our existing stores. We've got 12 existing stores, there might be some of them that change over to this format as well.
0: It's a good format.
1: Yeah, it's a very good format, and it works.
0: It does work as well. And can I tell you, the store has great flow.
1: Yeah.
0: And I think that you've paid very much attention to that, is that it flows very well. As you walk in, you're on a journey of your groceries.
1: You're on a journey for the groceries, and you can just enjoy your shopping experience.
0: I'm enjoying it now, by the way. I've tasted your Druivoors. I've tasted your other Bolton products, and you've got sweets here. Thank you very much for that, but there's a lot more. I'm actually particularly interested in your eggs.
1: Mine or the...
0: No, the ones in the shop. Peter, oh man, this is why we get along. OBC Blockman, may you continue to grow and grow and grow. It's a really great brand. It's high quality, but I think it's quality, but you thought about your consumer. You thought about the price points. And I think quality should be reserved for everyone. It shouldn't only for the elites, you understand?
1: No. So say that you will see it on the inside of the store. We wanted to create the Woolworths experience here, and I think we've done that with the store layout, how it looks and how the people perceive it, and then the quality of the product as well.
0: Also, your branding is very, very nice. Like, I can't wait to get a T-shirt that has OBC Blockman on it.
1: We'll get you one.
0: You understand what I'm saying? It looks very good. Yeah. But Peter, to you and your team, congratulations for another store opening.
1: Thank you.
0: We look forward to the next one as well.
1: Thank you, and thank you for you being here.
0: No problem. We are here, man.
1: Thank you.
0: We are here for you. Flash Drive is live, ready to meet you. And, of course, OBC Blockman, ready to meet all your expectations. If you're on the area, Sunbelt Building, we're in Balville. Come say what's up. We'd love to welcome you. And also a couple of things that you need to know about, including a chance to win some incredible OBC Blockman vouchers. 4,000 Rand, if you can guess the weight of a certain hamper that we have over here. Just inquire when you get down here for that 4,000 Rand. Otherwise, we posted it on socials for a 1,000 Rand win for the OBC vouchers. Then later, tickets to the rugby. That's only if you're focused on the show. We got a flash quiz coming up, and you could be a winner of some tickets. I'm going to tell you, full disclosure, I begged for them. They were literally the last tickets, but if you just need to be there tomorrow, no matter what the seat, I got you covered. That's a touch later on your Flash Drive.
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14: Alrighty, so currently there are accidents in the following areas. In Belleville, at Strand and Albany, a vehicle has left the roadway. And on the N2 outbound at the R300, the right lane is currently closed. On the N1 outbound before Durban Road and on the N7 north before Malibongwe, all lanes are open but long delays are expected. On Nelson Mandela Boulevard outbound, traffic is backed up at Rudderblum. If you're coming into the city on the elevated freeway, traffic is congested at CTICC. The N1 outbound slows down between the Foreshore and Brackenfell, and the N2 outbound is slow moving between Mowbray and Airport Approach Road. As for your traffic lights, there are two that are faulty in Philippi at Stock Road and Sheffield Road, and in Ottery at Strandfontein Road and Ottery Road. My name is Cassidy Nicholson. If you have any other updates for me, please let me know on the WhatsApp line. That's 082 945 0940.

0: It's Alex Warren, Fever Dream on the Flash Drive, KFM 94.5. And Cape Town, meet your Better Butchery. And the people who have been supporting us, they're all beautiful. I can see them right now. Yes, I know they are. They're walking past as I'm doing a live broadcast, and they're stunning. It almost confused me. But if you are looking for dinner tonight, OBC Blockman is the answer. If you want to stock the freezer, OBC Blockman. 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All right, it's a Better Butchery for you. 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And pup, are you ready?
1: I'm so nervous. They
0: don't be nervous. They're busy cooking that. It looks good from here.
1: Are you also going to have?
0: What?
1: You must
0: I've
1: have.
0: Eaten. I've eaten. Thank you so much.
1: I will have a few.
0: But, no, I love pup. I do, but it's carbs. So at the moment, I'm on a protein cycle. So I'm going to only do carbs later. But I want you to try it because it's your first time. And remember, we were at the Nizer Oyster Festival and you tried those oysters. And like, I like it when you try food with me. So...
1: Do you see how the operative word in that sentence was with me?
0: Yes, with, exactly. I don't mind. If they have a little chakalaka on the side, I'm in. And maybe a voice, I'm in for that. But that's everything is available here for you. So we're going to have a little bit of pap, a little bit of meat a little bit later. But if you want to come and say what's up, please feel free. It's a Better Butchery arrived here in Balville, just down the road from you. So OBC, Better Butchery, quality, affordability, and convenience. And today, the Flash Drive 2.
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1: In Belleville, at Strand and Albany, a vehicle has left the roadway. If you are driving in that area, hello. So if you are driving, sorry, I had to greet.
7: I'm here to greet.
1: Okay, anyway. If you are in that area, just remain cautious. And another accident on the N2 outbound at the R300. The right lane is currently closed, so expect delays as you drive over there. On Nelson Mandela Boulevard outbound, traffic is backed up at Riddleblum. If you're coming into the city on the elevated freeway, traffic is congested at the CTICC. And some traffic lights are faulty in Philippi at Stock Road and Sheffield Road, and in Ottery at Strandfontein Road and Otterbury Road. My name is Cassidy Nicholson. If you have anything else to add to the traffic report, let me know on the WhatsApp line. That's 082-945-0940.
7: Sleeping in? 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I'm checking every cut. 28-day mature rump, racks of lamb, ribeye on the bone. 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
1: It's Ben Rodriguez. Tell me how on the Flash Drive on KFM 94.5. I just hope that you're having a wonderful Friday. And if you're not, that's why Cassidy and I are here. Coming up, it is concept time. Can you figure it out? I got two single word clues for you. And so far, some incorrect guesses have come through. Let me just tell you. So far, jaw, boy, medical, doctor, tiger's milk. Wow. Box, pet, farm, nurse, veterinarian were all incorrect guesses. Maybe you have a good one for me today, and you can win an 11,000 rand stay at Nima Lodge, just outside of Wilderness. They sent us an email. They gave us this prize to give to you if you can figure out what the concept is. So please stick around for that. Get the keyword concept on the WhatsApp line, plus your name, 082-945-0940.
2: Goeiemiddag, ek is Karen Annel. 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
4: Hey, very good afternoon to you. I'm Kieran Thompson. Let's get off the mark in Windhoek, where the Proteas have been set a 164-run target in their T20 International Tri-Series opener against Namibia. Bjorn Fortuin takes charge of the side and sent the hosts into bat after winning the toss. Pranilin Sabrian was the pick of the bowlers for South Africa, taking 3 wickets for 32 runs, while Fortuin and Duan Janssen chipped in with 2 wickets apiece to restrict the hosts to 163-9 in their 20 overs. Now, the run chase hasn't gotten off to the best start with Luandre Pretorius, Jordan Herman and Tony DeZorzi all out inside the first 7 overs with just 39 runs on the board. It's gotten a little bit better since then. South Africa now 71-3 inside the 11th over, and they still need 92 runs to win from 58 balls. Sidestepping to rugby's greatest rivalry now, where the Springboks have set their sights on levelling the series against the All Blacks in Cape Town tomorrow. Sasha Feinberg and Gomazulu and Cheslin Colby have been drafted into the starting 15 for Andre Pollard and Kurtley Arendse respectively, while Mani Lebok comes into the matchday squad on the bench. We'll hear from assistant coach Mzwandile Stick in the next hour. All of that action kicks off at DHL Stadium tomorrow afternoon at 5:10. To the world of football now, where the second legs of the semi-finals of the MTN 8 take place this weekend. Orlando Pirates host Sekhukhune United tomorrow afternoon, with the Buccaneers holding a 1-0 advantage, while on Sunday, Mamelodi Sundowns will need to overturn a 1-goal deficit on their travels to Golden Arrows. Briefly upline to Europe now, where match week 2 of the Premier League kicks off tonight as Crystal Palace host Manchester City at 9 o'clock. And finally, in the world of hockey at the Hockey World Cup, the SA men settled on a 12th place finish after losing out to Pakistan in a shootout by 4-3 earlier this afternoon, while on Thursday the SA women ended in 14th place after going down 1-0 to Ireland. Kieran Thompson, Eyewitness News Sport.
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0: Just Friday chilled music that you deserve. It's Bob Marley, Three Little Birds on your flash drive, KFM 94.5. On the line, we have the magnificent Lorinda. Hello, Lorinda.
1: Hi, Cole. Hi, Cassidy. Hi, Beatrice.
2: Hello.
0: Beatrice says hi. He's in the back. It's his old stomping groundsman, so I think he saw somebody new here having a conversation. But now that it's just us, we have two single word clues coming your way for you to guess what this particular concept is. Before we get there, let's hit an intro.
3: Answer the question.
4: Did I guess? You're asking me nonsense? Tell me again.
0: I am confirmed that will never get old.
2: Never.
0: I'm sorry. It will never, ever get old.
1: I love it,
0: Lorinda,
1: every day.
0: Sure. You know what? It's so cool to be in a place where I actually enjoy my own stuff.
2: Yes.
0: I enjoy these things. So, Lorinda, good luck. I know that you confirmed. Like, you know what the concept is. Nima Lodge awaits you. It's a two-night stay. 11,000 rand is its value. Just give me the right answer, please. Tell me what's on this piece of paper. All right, so here are your two clues. I'm
2: going to
0: start.
2: Do you want to go first? You go first.
0: Must I go first?
2: Yeah.
0: Okay, this is so weird, but my word is mayoral, as in mayoral. M-A-Y-O-R-A-L.
1: M-A-Y-O-R-A-L.
0: Mayoral, yes, like of the mayor's office, mayoral, yeah.
1: That throws me off totally now from my previous guess. I'm just still gonna go with my first guess.
0: Okay, go. Just say it. Yes. Bull. Oh,
1: yes.
0: You took it by the horns there, didn't you, Lorinda? Bull is the incorrect answer. I'm so sorry. I know. I was excited too. Okay, give us your word now.
2: Yes, we try again and we do that now.
0: Yes.
2: My word is a little bit easier to pronounce. Committee.
1: Committee.
0: Yeah.
2: Committee.
0: Committee.
1: I'm going to go with... Oh my gosh, this is nerve-wracking.
0: It is. Go for it.
1: Chain.
2: Yes.
0: Like the thing that's only as strong as its weakest link.
1: Yes.
0: Chain. C-H-A-I-N. Is it the correct answer? We're plugging it into the computer right now. What does the computer say? It's incorrect. I'm sorry.
1: Oh.
0: But Lorinda, thank you very much for trying. I love your energy and have a wonderful weekend and go Booker.
1: Thank you so much. Yes, I hope we win this weekend.
0: I hope so too. We have to win Cape Town. We win here in Cape Town. That's what
2: Nothing
0: we do
2: Nothing but
0: here.
2: W's in
0: That's
2: the chat.
0: Right. Shake it down. All right, there we go. Lorinda, enjoy your weekend. Thank you so much. We're in Barwell today. OBC Blockman, come say hi. It's a brand new store, a better butchery for you. And guess what just arrived for you, Cassidy?
2: For us.
0: Your pup is here. I cannot wait for you to do a live tasting in the next couple of minutes. Stick around.
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2: 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You could save on car insurance. And if you don't, ask them for 500 Rand. So there are some broken down trucks on the N1 outbound at the R300. The left lane is currently obstructed because of it. On Nelson Mandela Boulevard outbound, traffic is backed up at Rudderblum Road. And if you're coming into the city on the elevated freeway, traffic is congested at the CTICC. The N1 outbound slows down between the Foreshore and Brackenfell. And traffic lights are faulty in Philippi at Stock Road and Sheffield Road, and in Ottery at Strandfontein Road and Ottery Road. My name is Cassidy Nicholson. If you have anything else to add to the traffic report, please do that on the WhatsApp line. That's 082-945-0940.
11: 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I had load shedding and couldn't charge my phone, so I didn't have an alarm. 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

0: It is Corin Harding. It's called Say Something. It's on your show, your flash drive, KFM 94.5. In case you missed it, Cassidy revealed today, out of nowhere, it just shows you know so little about the people that you love and the people that you work with that she's never tasted pap before. The great thing is that in front of us, our OBC family have created the most incredible delight for Cassidy, including a beautiful tomato relish paired with vorse. No, that's a relish. You can see the difference in chakalaka. It's like carrot and stuff, but like that one doesn't. It's just tomato there. So, all I want you to do, Cassidy, they've given you a spoon. Yep. I want you to taste. Close your eyes. Okay.
1: Can I just use my hands?
0: Look here. You are from South Africa. Don't forget who you are, girlfriend. You use those hands.
1: Don't tell my mom.
0: Utensils. Okay.
1: Tell my mom.
0: Enjoy it. And also the ladies who crafted this pup are right in front of you.
1: Okay.
0: And they're waiting for you to enjoy.
1: Don't rush me.
0: I will not rush you.
1: It's a taste test.
0: No, go for it. That's fine.
1: Okay.
0: That's it. Just to have a quick taste. Yep. There you go. Her first time having pup. Okay. Close your eyes. Close your eyes. Now. Okay. The flavors are beautiful. You see the texture that I told you. Polenta.
1: Literally.
0: Like polenta, right?
1: Yeah.
0: Okay. Close your eyes again. You ask, this is, it also tastes like this.
2: Sister Bettina! All right. In the meantime. Oh, shit.
0: Do you taste that? Do you taste that?
1: Yeah. Hey?
0: I feel
1: I feel proud. I feel like even Itzebeth is probably my cousin or something.
0: Hey? Sissy.
1: Sia Khaleesi.
0: The Mapimpi is knocking on your door. That's family there.
1: 100%. You have been Mapimpi. My head boy.
0: Ox and chair.
1: Yo.
0: Do you feel that?
1: I'm there.
0: Hey, Sasha Feinberg, Gomez Zulu, in there. Hey, Damien Willem, sir. Clap it. You understand what I mean? Do you feel all of that? All those sensations?
1: Yeah.
0: Do you feel that on your lip, Ock? Do you feel that?
1: What did you say?
0: I didn't say anything. I was just... So, what do you think?
1: Yeah, no, it's liquor.
0: Liquor?
1: Yeah.
0: Yes, man.
1: Whip it out at a braai. I'm down.
0: That's it.
1: I'm down.
0: That's it. Ladies, well done.
1: Thank you so much.
0: Oh, that was great.
1: Really
0: the pup is good. It's good. You made South Africa proud. I love you. We're at OBC Blockman, Sunbow Building, Balville. That's where we are. We're going to continue eating pup. The thing is, I need your help. You need to decide which song wins and which are the songs that are actually pup in the call in the next couple of minutes. So let me know if you're available by just answering your phone. I'm calling you now.
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12: Why don't you pick up the phone?
0: Hello, who do we have here? What is your name? Is it Lindsay?
13: Hi, Carl. Yes, it's Lindsay.
0: Cassidy.
14: Hi, Lindsay.
0: And Beatrice is here.
15: Hi, Lindsay.
13: Hi, Beatrice. Hi.
0: All right, Lindsay, thanks a lot for answering your phone. We have a project. The project is quite simple. All right. We need you to pick the best song. That's it. But now we've picked these songs. We've hand-picked them. Cassidy won yesterday with her Earth, Wind & Fire, September 99. But there are still some lingering tracks as well. And here they are. I'll start off with producer Pierre's song, which is...
15: Carl Axon Balvel, so I can in Afrikaans doen.
0: Asseblief, man.
15: My liedjie is dear Michelle Tak.
0: Ja.
15: En die liedjie is oral.
0: Like, die Tak.
14: Tak.
0: Oral, Tak. By the way, this is a good song. This is a very, very good song. Do you know there's an entire social media platform for trees called TikTok? Wow, it's really awesome. You should check it out. It's great. Anyway, so that's Michelle Branch for you. I picked the song that's designed for today. It's literally named after today. It's from a Nice the Superstar. Her name is Shazza. The song is called Friday. Oh, well, what? It's going to play now. It's going to happen soon.
14: It's just buffering.
0: No, it's buffering. Yeah, that's it. Sorry, but the internet, when we're on outside broadcast, is different. So, yeah, it's just a little bit. But don't worry, it will

0: be available to you shortly. Your call is important to us. Please hold. And now, okay, hold on. I think, okay, just got airtime. Okay, now, there we go. Sorry. Just bought it. Ooh, it's a vibe. It really is. The song's literally called Friday. But don't let that be a problem for you. Your song, Cassidy, the winner of the call yesterday.
1: It may not be called Friday, but I do feel like this is the perfect song to listen to after a long, tough week. And that is Give Me the Night by George Benson.

0: All right. Lindsay.
1: Yes, Carl.
0: You have. So what are we choosing today? You've got Michelle Branch everywhere. You've got Shaz's Friday, and you've got George Benson's Give Me the Night. What is your answer? Which song plays after news?
1: So hubby and I actually have date night tonight, so I'm going to have to go with Give Me the Night.
0: Give Me the Night.
2: Woo!
0: Wowza. George. And you know the George Benson? Yo, that man's in my, that man's in my DNA. And what a track. So thank you so much. We're playing that because hopefully we are going to look at that big stadium and just make sure that we get the night. Springboks versus All Blacks tomorrow. I have tickets for that, by the way, but you can only get those at the end of the show if you're focused on all the facets of the show, including this moment. Like, who won the call? Lindsay, you're a star. That song plays in the next couple of seconds on your flash drive, so make sure you stick around.
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4: World Cup residents protest gentrification and a warning to residents as summer nears. Good afternoon. I'm Karen Ann Null. About 100 Boer Kaap residents are protesting outside a property development in Buitengracht Street to voice concern about accelerating gentrification in the historic neighbourhood. The protesters say increased developments and rates in Boer Kaap are making it difficult for long-standing families to remain in the area while threatening its cultural and religious identity. Carlo Peterson has the story.
5: Concerned Boer Kaap residents lined the pavements of Buitengracht Street in Cape Town CBD today to protest against what they have deemed as the gentrification of Boer Kaap. Chairperson of the Boer Kaap Ratepayers Association, Dawood Ter Blanche, joined the protest, saying the new development will impede the culture of Boer Kaap.
6: So we are gathered here today with a number of people who is saying to the city of Cape Town, you know, enough is enough, and consult our people, protect our culture, protect our history and protect our heritage.
5: Ter Blanche says the new development will impact the Owal Mosque, which is the oldest mosque in the country, founded by Tuan Guru in 1794. Carlo Peterson, Eyewitness News in Boer Kaap.
4: To the latest crime statistics now, where the Western Cape's 6.7% drop in murders is being linked to the deployment of LEAP officers alongside SAPS members in high crime areas. Parliament's Police Committee Chairperson Ian Cameron says the figure suggests the joint policing approach is making a difference. LEAP is the City of Cape Town's initiative to deploy municipal law enforcement officers in crime hotspots. And there are growing concerns of a surge in electricity demand as aircon use is expected to rise in summer that's forecast to be long and hot. Premier Alan Windey says the Western Cape warns businesses that use large amounts of power for cooling also need to consider ways of reducing electricity consumption. Local government MEC Anton Bredal also warned the province faces another major risk to its electricity supply, the collapse of transmission pylons. He says recent incidents in the Karoo show how damaged pylons can leave towns without electricity for weeks.
7: So the conversation with Eskom, there needs to be an investigation. We need to walk the lines. We need to check the pylons, because if pylons collapse, then towns are out of electricity or energy for weeks.
4: Your weather for tomorrow, the Mother City and Langebaan will reach highs of 19 degrees. Paarl can expect highs of 21, Hermanus 18 degrees and Knysna 20 degrees. Recapping your top story at this hour, about 100 Boer Kaap residents are protesting outside a property development in Buitengracht Street to voice concern about accelerating gentrification in the historic neighbourhood.
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2: 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And your song won.
3: It did.
2: Well done. George Benson, Give Me the Night. Apparently the song is on your walking playlist.
3: It is on my walking playlist.
2: Really? Okay.
3: Why
2: I
3: do I not look
2: you.
3: Like the kind who
2: no.
3: would listen to George Benson?
2: Oh.
3: Are you ageist?
2: Not at all. Not at all. But it won. And that's all that counts. And we got to hear the song now loud and proud. Plus, do me a massive favor. I'm looking for people who have potential. People like you who know general knowledge, who can ace a pub quiz and not come fourth. I'm looking for people who can really hold their own in the flash word on the flash drive on KFM 94.5. What's wrong?
3: That was very loaded.
2: What do you mean?
3: And not come fourth.
2: Yeah. That'd be nice.
3: It'd also be nice if you came to the quiz.
2: Were you part of a pub quiz recently?
3: I was
2: You want to tell me something? Okay, now tell me what happened. What's up? Tell me about the pub quiz.
3: Carl Wasty bailed.
2: I didn't bail.
3: He bailed.
2: I had things to do.
3: He knew that we needed him.
2: I had things
3: to do.
2: It
3: was a team effort.
2: So
3: and
2: Beatrice,
3: he said, it's not important.
2: Beatrice and Cassidy go for a pub quiz, right? Eden on the Bay, you were at there.
3: Yes.
2: At a certain bra house, right?
3: Yes. And there were 700 people.
2: And then
3: 700
2: what
3: people,
2: happened?
3: 72 teams.
2: I say, how'd it go? You guys work in radio. You come fourth.
3: And every answer I gave was correct, mind you.
2: Beatrice, please help. What happened?
4: I did good in the general knowledge.
2: Okay, good.
4: It was...
2: Well, what? Okay, now tell me where you guys stumbled.
4: It was the music section.
2: Oh my, you work for a
3: Do you know a band by with Soup in its name?
2: Yes, Bowling for Soup, yeah.
4: Yes. we thought it was 5 Seconds of Summer. And then...
3: It sounded the
4: because
3: same.
4: Because all the pop songs nowadays, and ooh, now people are going to come for me, but all the pop songs nowadays sounds the same. Like, so there was Tyler and Zara Larsson.
2: She did it again, yeah.
4: Yes, which I know is on the KFM Top 40.
2: Correct.
4: But then I thought it was Chanel, but it's because the two songs sound so similar.
2: Yeah. That's what I'm saying.
3: That's what happens when you leave the group, Carl.
2: So I just want to let you know, if you can do better than that, then please come through. Okay? On the WhatsApp line, help me. Right? I want the intellect of the show, the average intellect needs to increase by percentage based on your performance in the flash word. Let's do that in the next couple of seconds. I just want to just cleanse my palate here with George Benson. Can we just play that, please, Jody? Give Me the Night. Sure. If I had one of those, I'd come first.

0: It is Martin Garrix Repeated, live from OBC Blockman. 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
0: Candace.
3: Hi, Carl.
0: Are we going for another win today, Candace?
3: I sure hope so.
0: All right. Well, let's see if you can. Let's chat to your opponent, a broker manager at Remax Living CPT, who lives in Royal Ascot in Mullerton and is just an incredibly talented person. Hello, Mark.
4: Hello, Carl. How are you doing?
0: Fantastic. How's the property world going?
4: It's doing great. Thank you.
0: I'm very, very happy to hear that, and I hope you've had a successful week. It could be even more successful with a win against Candace today. Candace, would you like to go second, or would you like to go first? Would you like to go third? You tell me.
3: I'd like to go second again, please.
0: No problem. Mark, you are stepping up first. You know how this game works. If not, you'll get 5 questions. The great thing about this general knowledge quiz is that I'm going to give you a little piece of the answer today. That is eat. Because we happen to find ourselves at OBC Blockman, and they have a lot of meat. So that's why EAT makes sense today. It could be EAT, could be double ET. It is up to the way you see it. So good luck, and you'll have 30 seconds. Are you ready, Mark?
4: I'm ready to roll when you are.
0: Oh, all right, let's do this thing. Your time begins in 3, 2, 1. Let's go. An actor who played Batman.
4: I'll pass on that one.
0: A stylistic fold in a pants or skirt.
4: Pleat.
0: A singing penguin movie.
4: Happy Feet.
0: A Michael Jackson song. Time is up.
4: No.
0: Right.
4: Yeah.
0: All right. Let's go through the answers. No problem, dude. Okay. An actor who played Batman, Michael Keaton. Stylistic fold in the pants or a skirt. Pleat, singing penguin movie, Happy Feet, spot on there. MJ song, Beat It. And the last one would have been Tidy, to which you have answered Neat.
4: Neat.
0: Nice one.
4: Okay.
0: All right. You know, you knew it, Mark. Don't worry. 2 out of 5. Candace, can you beat it? Hey, can you, Candace?
3: I hope
0: Are you ready?
3: So. I really
0: Let's do
3: I'm
0: it. Your time begins in 3, 2, 1. Let's go. A Neil Diamond song. The collective noun for ships or planes?
3: Fleet.
0: A big cat.
3: Skip.
0: M. Bison and Blanca are characters from this arcade game.
3: Skip.
0: The name of this... Oh, time is... No! Candace, no! No! No! No. All right, let's go to the answers. Neil Diamond song, Sweet Caroline. You're going to hear that at the rugby tomorrow, definitely. Ba, ba, ba. Collective noun for ships and planes, fleet, big cat, cheetah. M. Bison and Blanca from Street Fighter. There's a movie coming out soon, a remake of that. Now, a name of a sound of a sheep, right? The name of the sound that a sheep makes would be a bleat. Well done, Candace. We appreciate your service here today. You've made George proud. Thank you for being here, and we can't wait to chat to you again.
3: Thank you so much, and well done.
0: Thank you. Mark, you're a broker manager at Remax, but I don't think you're going to go to bed at night with just that title, my friend. You are now the Flash Word champion and back on Monday to defend your title. Congratulations. You're a winner.
4: Thank you. Thank you, Carl. It's an absolute privilege and an honor to be on your program, and thank you. Thank you and Cassidy. And your team for having chosen me. It was an honor, and I'm so glad I won today. And I look forward
0: to
4: competing again in the future.
0: Again. Monday.
4: Indeed.
0: Not in the future. Monday. It's going to be that quick. Enjoy. Have a great weekend and enjoy the big games this weekend as well. It's going to be great. Mark, enjoy our new Flash Word champion live from OBC Blockman and Balbo. 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
12: Currently in Milnerton at Kuburg and Platterkloof, there's been an accident and a broken down truck on the N7 northbound and Platterkloof. The left lane is obstructed. On Nelson Mandela Boulevard outbound, traffic is backed up at Rudderblum Road. If you're coming into the city on the elevated freeway, traffic is congested at the CTICC. And some road closures. If you're heading to Greenpoint tomorrow for the Springboks versus All Blacks clash, expect gridlock traffic. I mean, we know what happens when there's a game of that measure. Major road closures are going to be happening around the DHL Stadium kickoff early tomorrow morning from 6 a.m. all the way through to 10:30 p.m. Fritz Sonnenberg Road, Flay Road and Granger Bay Boulevard will be completely closed and the stadium gates open at 12 p.m. To beat the heavy delays, use the free MyCity bus shuttle starting from 11:30 a.m. at the Civic Center, UCT and Bellville. And if you aren't going to the game, stay clear of the CBD and Atlantic Seaboard tomorrow afternoon. But that's just some advice from me. My name is Cassidy Nicholson. If you have anything else to update me on, let me know on the WhatsApp line. That's 082-945-0940.
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0: It is Beyonce and Sean Paul. It's Baby Boy. Coming up, guess the weight of the mystery meat hamper at the grand opening of the OBC Better Butchery in Balville. And if you get the closest, I'm going to give you 4,000 rand in OBC Blockman vouchers. I saw the hamper and I saw your guesses online. There were a couple of guesses in store as well. We're going to crown that winner shortly. And someone is going to get themselves a 4,000 OBC voucher, 1,000 for those like you who guessed on social. So make sure you stick around for that. Plus, a very special birthday traffic in the mix too. It is your flash drive live from Balville.
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5: Cassidy had a choice of doing a birthday from pretty much anywhere. Could have been yesterday, could have been today, could be tomorrow. It's entirely up to you. So that's how we're going to do this today. It's quite simple. So Cassidy has picked a birthday.
7: Yes, I have.
5: Could have been yesterday's birthday, could have been today's, could have been tomorrow's, could have been one of the weekend.
7: Mm-hmm.
5: All you had to do is throw in something, a reference point or two or five or seven.
7: Who knows
5: that
7: how
5: will
7: many?
5: Lead someone into guessing whose birthday it is today. Yesterday, tomorrow,
7: you
5: on the
7: get
5: weekend.
7: It.
5: Yeah,
7: get
5: we
7: it.
5: Get 0829450940. Just here's your details and tell me who are we celebrating.
7: So, I want to be starting something, and that is getting you home quickly and safely because I rock with you. Now, if you are coming into the city on the elevated freeway, traffic is backed up. Pretty bad by the CTICC. So you might be thinking you'll be stuck there around the same time Santa Claus is coming to town. In Milnerton and Coburg and Platterkloof, there's been an accident. Dirty Diana, well, crazy WhatsApp name, sent in a message. My husband Ben and I saw a vehicle that left the roadway in Belleville at Strand and Albany. Thank you so much for that update, my girl. Another message in. There's a broken down truck on the N1 outbound at the R300. The left lane is obstructed. Really appreciate that update, Billie Jean. Unfortunately, some traffic lights, well, they don't care about us, to put it bluntly. But please, don't be a smooth criminal and just drive. It doesn't matter if you think you'll beat it. What I need you to do is just to slow down, remain cautious, and apply the four-way stop rule, and you'll get through it as easy as ABC. My name is Cassidy Nicholson, and I want you to heal the world, so I need to ask you the simple question. Will you be there to send those traffic updates in that I need to the WhatsApp line? If so, you rock my world. That's 082-945-0940.
8: Goeiemiddag, ek is Karen Annel. 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
9: Good afternoon. I'm Kieran Thompson. We get started in Windhoek, where the Proteas were staring down the barrel of defeat in their T20 International Tri-Series opener against Namibia this afternoon. South Africa was set 164 runs to win after sending the hosts into bat, but a lack of Proteas partnerships saw South Africa needing 31 runs from the last two overs, and despite Diewald Brevis's 75 or 50 balls, South Africa lost out by 18 runs. From one national team to another now, where the Springboks are looking to bounce back in rugby's greatest rivalry against the All Blacks tomorrow. South Africa trailed the four-match series 1-0 and were forced into two changes ahead of Saturday's clash in the Cape. Springbok skipper Siya Kolisi admitted that his side are no strangers to doing things the hard way.
10: It's important. I think they're all important, but we all know this is a four-game series, you know, so it's important for us to get this win this weekend. And the nice thing is not just me. We've all been in this position before, like you say, with the Lions, with the World Cup, losing the first game. And I think we know how to handle the situation with the mind off the field as well. But now what's most important is actually on the field itself. You know, we need to go and play and execute, like Coach said.
9: Kickoff is at 10 past 5 tomorrow. Just a gentle reminder that it is day 2,491 of the Boks being world champions. Staying in the mother city with rugby, the Stormers have strengthened their spine with 9 contract extensions that saw 9 URC winners signing new contracts. The Ruan Nal, Dion Fourie, Siabelo Senatla, Leland Zas and Warwick Gallant form part of that contingent ahead of the new season. To the footballing world briefly, where FC Barcelona earned a 2-0 win over Athletic Bilbao last night, with Rafinha and Fermin Lopez getting on the score sheet at the Camp Nou. Rafinha also pulled out the Spider-Man celebration, maybe a reference to Barca transfer target Julian Alvarez, after netting his third goal in 2 games. While in the transfer market, Aston Villa announced the signing of Leon Goretzka from Bayern Munich on a free transfer, while the Birmingham club are on the verge of signing Nicholas Jackson from Chelsea. Ollie Watkins, meanwhile, is nearing the Villa exit with a lucrative move to the Saudi Pro League side, Al Hilal. Kieran Thompson, Eyewitness News Sport.
5: 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Let's chat to someone who figured things out. Who are we celebrating? Is this Shamila?
11: Yes, it is Shamila. Hi, Carl.
5: Oh, no.
7: It's coming on.
5: Oh,
7: please
5: no.
7: Please excuse what's about to happen.
5: Shamila,
7: right now.
5: Mila, waka, waka, Shamila, mila, mchumpakalia. Excuse me. Right, I'm done now.
7: You just can't control
5: I
7: yourself.
5: I can't, I'm sorry.
7: You're probably not. That's the thing. That's the worst part.
5: I apologize. I have to do it at least once in my life, okay? Shamila was here. It was low-hanging fruit. I ate that fruit. Okay? Right? It's in my DNA.
7: No self-control.
5: Okay? That's what I do. Shamila, who do we... That's Friday. Who needs self-control on a Friday? So tell me, Shamila, based on Cassidy's incredible detailed traffic report, who are we celebrating today?
11: Michael Jackson.
5: Yes, we are.
7: That is exactly right. It is his birthday tomorrow. And you know what? When Michael Jackson's birthday is afoot, I gotta celebrate him.
5: Yeah.
7: So we have to know.
5: Yeah. Okay, hold on. So can we play a Michael Jackson song for you, man? Is that fine?
11: Yes,
5: Shamila.
11: Please.
5: Mila.
11: Yes.
5: Okay.
11: Is it of your choice or my choice?
5: Which one? Which? No.
7: It's
5: you
7: can
5: choose. What do you want? What do you want to play?
11: Okay,
5: hey, MJ number.
11: Don't let go of my hand. Not lots of people know it.
5: What?
7: Don't let go of my hand.
5: Don't let go of my hand.
11: Yes, that's a Michael Jackson song that not lots of people know.
5: Really? Don't let go of my... Sure. I thought you were going to come through with a Friday number, like a Beat It or a Smooth Criminal, but you went don't let go of my...
11: Like, people are falling apart. People are falling apart. People are deraming.
5: But the thing is, right, it's best that you pick a song that was released to radio. You know what I'm saying? Don't Let Go of My Hand was on one of the albums, you know?
7: Yeah, it is. Actually, underground album.
5: Under the other albums, you know what I'm saying?
11: Beat it.
5: You know what? Let's beat the All Blacks. Sorry. Yes, beat it.
11: Let's beat the All Blacks.
5: That'll be lovely. There we go. Oh, you're stunning. Honestly, Sharmila, what an honor to chat to you. Thank you for your energy. Happy Friday. Let's hoy this number and MJ's B-Day tomorrow. Let's do this thing. It's all yours. Here we go. Flash Drive. OBC Blockman is where it's at. Beat it.
7: Yeah.

0: Thank you, Sharmila. Beat it, Michael Jackson. And Sharmila's original request was for Don't Let Go of My Hand, okay? The only thing is that was part of a verse of a song, and thank you very much to a lovely listener by the name of Marco, who said it's actually Whatever Happens.
1: Shout out, Marco.
0: Yes. What a legend, hey?
1: What a legend.
0: Sounds like a great guy.
1: You should chat to him again.
0: What?
1: You should chat to him again.
0: Definitely.
1: He came and helped you.
0: Yeah, he does. He's, what a legend. He just walked up here. It's Whatever Happens. Very calm, collected. That's what I like. Thank you. Sure. It was that song. But then I went to go look for the song. And then it's one of those tracks, an Invincible album. One of the best.
1: Mm.
0: But yeah.
1: Did we have it on the system
0: no.
1: after all?
0: But it's on the Invincible album. If you want to go grab that and stream yeah. it, you can do that now. Great. Coming up, Guess the Weight. We have a hamper here. The hamper is full with meat, all sorts of great cuts from OVC Blockman, where we are broadcasting from today. You just have to guess the weight for a chance to win. That chance is coming away shortly. Plus, I'd also like to crown the social media winner who figured things out just by looking at a picture that we posted on KFMZA. OVC Blockman gives you 4,000 Rand in vouchers. When is it going to happen? When, Cassidy? When?
1: Don't. What?
0: When do you think it's going to happen?
1: Probably after a bunch of ads.
0: Yep.
1: Is that right?
2: Yeah. Hey, meet your Better Butchery. 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
1: So, So in Milnerton at Kooburg and Platse Kloof, there's been an accident and a broken down truck on the N7 northbound and Platse Kloof. The left lane is currently obstructed. On Nelson Mandela Boulevard outbound, traffic is backed up at Browning Road. And if you're coming into the city on the elevated freeway, traffic is congested at the CTICC. And as for your road closures, there are going to be some this weekend, because if you're heading to Greenpoint tomorrow for the Springboks and All Blacks clash, geez, a lot of L's there. All Blacks clash, I know.
0: At least there weren't S's.
1: Thank goodness. Expect gridlock traffic. Major road closures around the DHL Stadium kick off early tomorrow morning from 6 a.m. all the way through to 10:30 p.m. Fritz Sonnenberg Road, Flay Road and Granger Bay Boulevard will be completely closed. Stadium gates open at 12 p.m. To beat the heavy delays, use the free MyCity bus shuttle starting from 11:30 a.m. at the Civic Center, UCT and Belleville. And if you aren't going to the game, just a piece of advice from me, stay clear from the CBD and Atlantic Seaboard altogether, because it's going to be crazy that side. My name is Cassidy Nicholson. If you have anything else you want to add to the traffic report, let me know on the WhatsApp line. That's 082-945-0940.
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0: All right, here we go. We asked you to take a look at a hamper right here at OBC Blokman in Balville and guess the weight of that hamper. Kwaliwe.
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10: Hi.
0: Hi. Were you at OBC Blokman today?
10: Yes, I was.
0: Yes. So you guessed the weight of the hamper. Your guess is 12.5 kilograms.
10: Yes.
0: So, yes. Well, the thing is, Koliba, you were our closest guest, and you just won 4,000 Rand in OBC Blokman vouchers. Congratulations, Koliba. Yes. 4,000 Rand.
10: Yes,
0: you get to spend here. Bless you.
10: Whoa,
0: you are amazing. Well done, Koliwe.
10: Well
0: done. You deserve it.
10: Thank you.
0: You're welcome. Enjoy. Thank you. You better go party this weekend and enjoy. We'll catch you again here at OBC Blokman. Well done. Look at this. The feeling is so good. Well done. Koliwe is our winner today with our good friends OBC Blokman. We'll be broadcasting from today till 7 o'clock. Oh, Koliwe sounded so happy with that. 12.5 was the closest given all the guesses. The conclusive answer was 12.795. So well done to our social media winner. You'll be notified via DM as soon as possible. Remember, OBC Better Butchery has arrived in the Western Cape with its new Balville store in collaboration with Blokman. 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

0: It's Lady Zamar. 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Broadcasting live from OBC Block until 7 o'clock. Usually they wrap up at about 6 o'clock, but today they've extended their hours for an extra hour just for us to be here as KFM 94.5 and just meet the Better Butchery. They're here to make sure that you get the family fed, the fridge stocked, the freezer stocked, the weekend braai sorted, everything, frozen meat, groceries, fresh produce, great value, even better prices. 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That's where we are today. And then I still have something special for you, which is not only Grandmaster Ready D locking it down just for you between 6 and 6.37, but I do have a flash quiz coming up based on what you heard on the show today. If you've been listening carefully, I want to give you the last tickets I found for the rugby tomorrow in a flash quiz a little bit later. So make sure you stick around for that. Just after that mix with Grandmaster Ready D, it is the Flash Drive.
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2: Cape Town's seawater quality remains safe and all roads lead to the rugby tomorrow. Good evening, I'm Karen Ann Nell. The city of Cape Town says water quality around its sewage marine outfalls at Camps Bay, Greenpoint and Hout Bay is generally stable and remains safe. This follows the latest round of monitoring results presented at a permit advisory forum recently. The city says results show 98.6% of 513 seawater samples collected between April and June met water quality guidelines. Carlo Peterson has more.
3: City Mayor Co-Member for Water and Sanitation Zahid Bajuddin says the findings are consistent with results from the past 2 years.
4: While the findings show that the water quality around the marine outfalls remain largely compliant and largely within the guideline standards, we can certainly not afford to become complacent.
3: Meanwhile, Action SA says it's still waiting for an outcome in a court case lodged in 2024, alleging the city is unlawfully pumping sewage into the ocean in breach of environmental permit conditions and regulations. Carlo Peterson, Eyewitness News.
2: The Western Cape's murder rate has fallen by 6.7%, but violent crime remains a concern. More than 1,000 people were murdered between April and June, with 217 gang-related killings. The DA's Benedicta van Minnen says more police visibility alone won't solve the crisis and is calling for stronger investigations and more convictions. And with less than 24 hours to go, Cape Town is gearing up for tomorrow's rugby showdown between the Springboks and the All Blacks at the sold-out DHL Stadium. A capacity crowd of 62,000 fans is expected for the rugby championship clash. A comprehensive transport and safety plan is in place, with My City shuttles running from 5 locations, including the Civic Centre, CTICC, UCT and Bellville Velodrome. There will also be 475 free parking bays at the Civic Centre on a first-come, first-served basis. Fans are being urged to plan their journeys, arrive early and expect delays. The game kicks off at 10 past 5 tomorrow. MACO Member for Safety and Security, JP Smith.
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2: And now taking a final look at tomorrow's weather, the Western Cape is in for a wet day. The Mother City and Langebaan will reach highs of 19 degrees. Paarl can expect a high of 21, Hermanus 18, and Knysna 20. And that was your Eyewitness News for the day. Have a lovely weekend.
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0: for most people, tiredness is not a sleep problem. 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

0: It is Grandmaster Reddy D. Switch the mix at 6 every Friday on the flash drive. 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It is KFM 94.5. Still broadcasting live from OVC Blockman. That's where we are today. And if you'd like to, please come through and just enjoy. Please feel free. It's open till 7 o'clock to make sure you get all your needs sorted out. And then Flash Quiz is coming up, which means we got a quiz based on all of the items that you heard on the show today from 3 p.m.
1: Yeah.
0: All I require from you, because the thing is, the Flash Quiz, basically the bones of it was created by Cassidy, producer Cassidy. She took down notes, and I had to actually like reel her back, because you were... There was some specific stuff that you
1: were like.
0: But
1: this is the thing.
0: Yeah.
1: You see me with my notebook, and you, I don't think you realize how, for me, that's how my brain works. I'm like, this is such a good moment. And I write it down.
0: Yes, but you wrote down a lot of things. So we're going to get all those questions to you shortly. Plus, we have a qualifying question. So please keep this number handy, 082-945-0940. And I'll give you a qualifying question. Enter with your answer. Then you're on. Flash Quiz works very simply. It is, you answer a question, and if you get it right, lovely stuff. Okay? You get it right, it's sorted.
1: Lekker.
0: Good. You get to the next question. You get that wrong, you're immediately cut off, and we take it from there. That's how it operates.
1: It's so really
0: cutthroat. It is crazy, but it's nice cutthroat. You know what I mean?
1: Yeah.
0: It's nice cutthroat. All right, Flash Quiz coming away. Traffic is up first on the flash drive. How are we looking?
1: So currently in Milnerton at Kuburg and Platzekloof, there's been an accident. And there's a broken down truck on the N7 northbound. The left lane is currently obstructed. And, you know, I just have to reiterate, it's Friday. So, of course, if you're coming into the city on the elevated freeway, traffic is currently congested at the CTICC. But, I mean, what did we expect? The N1 outbound slows down between Monte Vista and Brackenfell. The N2 outbound is slow moving between Bunga Avenue and Airport Approach Road. And some road closures for this weekend, because if you are heading into Greenpoint tomorrow for the Springboks versus All Blacks clash, you need to expect gridlock traffic. And when I say gridlock traffic, I want you to imagine that word in bold. Major road closures around the DHL Stadium kick off early tomorrow from 6 a.m. and they are all the way through to 10:30 p.m. Fritz Sonnenberg Road, Flay Road and Granger Bay Boulevard will be completely closed. The stadium gates open at 12 p.m. To beat the heavy delays, use the free MyCity bus shuttle starting from 11:30 a.m. at the Civic Center or UCT or even Belleville. But if you aren't going to the game, a piece of advice from me is to stay clear of the CBD and Atlantic Seaboard altogether. My name is Cassidy Nicholson. If you have any other traffic updates, please, I want to know about them. Tell me on the WhatsApp line. 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

0: It is Shekinah. Jazz World, thinking about you. Flash Quiz is coming up. It's my favorite part of the show today because you're going to get to answer a couple of questions based on the show today. So there could be anything that drops in there. I hope you are listening carefully. I have the last couple of tickets to the big game tomorrow, and that is Springboks, All Blacks, DHL Stadium. Now, remember, they are not the red carpet tickets. I literally scraped them from Saru, and they said, no, don't worry, you get the last, literally the last tickets available. So I'm glad I have them for you tonight. I have a qualifying question on 082-945-0940. That is 082-945-0940. Lock that in, because here is the question. I would like to know, where have we been broadcasting from today? I'm willing to accept four different answers for this one. But that's entirely up to you, all right? So where have we been broadcasting from today? Drop us a WhatsApp. Where? Okay, just WhatsApp me, please. 082-945-0940. Thank you, my love. Also, I love your husband. I know him from back in the day. There we go.
1: Should I be here for
0: Yeah,
1: this?
0: You should. You should.
1: Yeah, I love you. I love you.
0: No,
1: I love you.
0: No, it's my homie. I'm from back in the day. You know what I'm saying? So nice to see him again. He hasn't changed. But anyway, there we go. That is it. So, question, where have we been broadcasting from today? Send it to the WhatsApp line. Be part of the Flash Quiz. Win some tickets. Thank you for supporting the Flash Drive.
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0: It's Jonas Blue and Why Don't We? It's Don't Wake Me Up. It's time for the Flash Quiz. It's our favorite. It really is. It's a game that's quite cutthroat. Cassidy's still traumatized by it, but don't worry. You're going to be a part of it today.
1: Okay.
0: Yes. Because you collected all the information, so you have to be part of the questioning as well. The qualifying question was quite simple. Where were we broadcasting from today while we're still here today? Let's get our first caller up. Hello, person. What's your name?
2: Hello?
0: Our first person. Hello, yes, yes, your name. That's you. Yes. Talking to you. What's your name?
2: Hi, yes, I'm Dean.
0: Yo, what's up, Dean? Where were we broadcasting from today, Dean?
2: From OBC, Blackman and Galville.
0: Stop it.
1: I love it.
0: Hey,
1: accurate. I love it.
0: Why don't you ask Dean the first real question of this quiz, okay? The first real one.
1: Okay. Dean, what was the flash word?
2: Oh, no, I don't get it.
0: Okay. But Dean, thank you very much for giving it a shot. We appreciate you.
1: Really.
0: Who's next?
1: You.
0: Next. Hello? What's your name? Person. Your name is?
3: Liesl.
0: Hello, Liesl.
1: Hi,
0: what's,
1: Liesl.
0: What was the flash word? Hey?
3: Hi.
0: What's the flash word?
3: It was eat.
0: Eat. Yes, it was eat. Woo! Here's another question for you. That's it. Thank you, Jody. That thing came late, but it's fine. I'm glad it came. Next one. Liesl, who won the call today with a beautiful song by George Benson? Give me the name.
3: Cassidy.
0: Cassidy's correct answer. Oh,
1: yeah,
0: she's got another
1: tick
0: there. Oh, my word. All right. Here's a tricky one. Cassidy.
1: What area is Beatrice's old stomping ground?
0: Liesl, you got this. Liesl.
3: I didn't
0: Liesl.
3: Hear that one.
0: Liesl. Next. What was that? Did I see a Windows error? What was that? Did you just
1: error 404.
0: No, man. You're Jody. You did that one dirty. Who's next? Hello? Yes, it's you.
1: Hi.
0: I can hear you in the car. Don't be scared. Don't be shy. Hi. Are you ready? Can you hear me? Thank you for being here. I'm talking to you, by the way. Yep, thank you. Next. Next one. Hello?
4: Hello?
0: Hello? What's your name?
4: My name is Angelo.
0: Angelo. The area, yes. Beatrice's old stomping ground. What is it?
4: Bialville.
0: Bialville! With a B-Y.
1: Yeah.
0: Okay? It's Bialville. That's what it is. All right, Cassidy, you did this earlier.
1: Okay. Who did we celebrate in birthday traffic?
4: In birthday traffic?
0: Yeah, you usually celebrate a birthday, a celebrity birthday. Yeah.
4: I don't know.
0: And, the person we, the person we celebrate. Oh, sorry, man. It's over. Who's next?
1: Jody, you're?
0: Jody. Diabolical.
1: Your?
0: I thought I was bad. Okay, wait.
1: When did all these
0: who's
1: sound
0: next?
1: Effects come
0: wait,
1: up?
0: Next up. Who's next? Hello? What's your name? Hello? Are you there? Hello? Welcome to Flash Drive. How can I help you? You ready? Next
5: yes,
0: question.
5: Ready.
0: Next question. Oh, there you are. All right, I want to ask you, the birthday traffic, we celebrated a birthday. The person actually celebrates a birthday tomorrow. We did that today. So who was it?
5: The morning representative
0: Dante. That's unfortunately incorrect, ma'am. Thank you so much for giving it a try. Over to the next... The next
1: what
0: person, I don't know. I don't know what he did here. Who's next? Hello? Hi?
6: Hi. I think I'm next. I've never been on radio before. I didn't
0: okay,
6: realize
0: please.
1: You're doing amazing.
0: We're gonna be gentle with you. Don't worry.
6: Please
0: I hope
6: do.
0: So.
6: I
0: can't control Jody. Are you sure? What?
1: Either you got this.
0: Well, no, you got
6: I
0: it.
6: Got
0: so,
6: into
0: no,
6: the
0: we
6: car.
0: Said a...
6: I got
0: okay.
6: into the car, decided. I really want to win these tickets and didn't
0: okay,
6: realize
0: that
6: glad. It was a preamble as to what I had to do.
0: the preamble was where we were broadcasting from. So, but no, it's okay. The question that's lingering is, we celebrated a celebrity birthday. That was in birthday traffic at 5:30 today. We actually did somebody who celebrates tomorrow, actually. So whose birthday did we celebrate? That's the question.
7: I don't know. Is my answer. I really don't.
0: Fatality. Unfortunately, we're going to have to say goodbye. Thank you so much for trying, though. Let's get on to the next individual.
1: Wow.
0: Hello, welcome. Hello. Hi, it's Carl. You're live on the flash drive. You got this.
8: I'm going to say BB Rexha.
0: Hello. You're going to say BB Rexha.
8: I'm going to hope
0: it's incorrect, unfortunately.
9: Okay.
0: It's not in BB Rexha. It wasn't, unfortunately. I'm sorry about that. Okay. Yes, so yammer. Okay. Is there another person? There's got to be at least one more person. Is there? Hello. Give it a try.
10: Hello.
0: We got you. Hi, you better get this right, okay?
1: Please.
0: We celebrated a birthday, and it's tomorrow's birthday, but we did it today. Whose birthday?
10: Michael Jackson.
0: Are you there? That is the soul. Woo! Thank goodness. Woo! Yes.
1: Nice. No, we want you to win these tickets. Oh, so bad.
0: Okay. All right. You have another question, though. I'm sorry. Did you listen to the show today? You did, right? Just say yes. You did.
10: Yes.
0: What is your name?
10: What is Kotha. Your name? Kotha.
0: Okay, Kotha. Let's get you closer to those tickets.
1: What you did there.
0: I didn't. What do you
1: see
0: mean?
1: What you did there.
0: Neo's got a song for you, Kotha.
1: Come closer. Stop it.
0: All right, sorry. Your last question is, today we did a taste test because Cassidy hasn't eaten a certain food. And this particular food, all right, we got it to eat it on the show today. To unlock these tickets, you need to give me the right answer, Kotha. Mm-hmm. What was the food that Cassidy has never eaten before?
10: Cassidy.
0: Whew. Yes.
1: That's exactly what my reaction was when I found out I had to eat it.
0: So, yeah. And there were a variety because Cassidy, and here's the thing. There were a couple of options. Mm-hmm. Cassidy has never eaten chakalaka. Cassidy has never eaten pap. Cassidy has never eaten mealies. Which one do you think it is?
10: So it's chakalaka, pap, or mealies.
0: Correct. This is the ticket unlocker.
10: It's a $1 million question, hey?
0: It is. It's 4 tickets to the game tomorrow. Let's go.
10: 4
1: tickets. Which is basically $1 million.
0: Go for it. Come on now. So
10: Cassidy
0: has never eaten
10: chakalaka.
0: Chakalaka is incorrect.
1: No! I actually really like chakalaka.
0: I love chakalaka. Myself. Okay, one more person's got to be. Hello.
11: Hello.
0: Cassidy has never eaten mealies or pap. What's your answer?
11: Mealies. I was a mealies.
0: That is the incorrect answer.
11: No!
0: Sorry.
11: No!
0: One more person. Who's next? Hello?
12: Hello? Hello?
0: Cassidy has never eaten. Hello? Hello?
12: Pop.
1: And that is correct.
0: And you've just won the tickets for all that.
12: Thank you.
0: What is your name?
12: My name is Granville.
0: Granville, well done, my brother. I appreciate you. Well done.
12: You,
0: what a show.
12: Thank you.
1: Okay. Of course.
0: Anytime, Granville. Enjoy the game tomorrow. I got
1: think
0: those
1: about
0: last
1: me
0: tickets.
1: When you go.
0: Yeah, please. And
1: think
0: pup.
1: About me and pup.
0: Yo, thanks for supporting the show today. We appreciate you. OBC Balville is open. OBC Blockman, come visit it tomorrow. And I'll catch you tomorrow. That'll be bright and early, 10 a.m. till 2 p.m. at Checkers. That'll be Sandown. That's where we are. All right. Around the Parklands area near Sunningdale. You know what? I'm going to be there at the Checkers. Okay, so come visit me tomorrow with the KFM Top 40. Have yourself a lovely evening. Brandon and Yuta up next to make sure you get your Friday night club. From all of us here, have a lekker one.
1: Okay, love you. Bye.
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0: stands the test of time. The love I lost. Oh, she ran away to Botswana, I tell you.
1: Yet it resonates with everyone because as soon as it starts playing, you know fun is about to be had.
0: Yeah, telling that fun is about the weekend there. We've been waiting all week for this, another beautiful day, sunshine, which is leading into a very, very lucky evening for the Friday Night Club.
1: And a good start to the day. I forgot to wake up early, but there was that incredible moon sighting. You know, if the day starts on the most incredible, miraculous note, it has to end with the same energy.
0: It's funny that you say you forgot to wake up. Would you be surprised if I told you that I saw it this morning at 6:15? Well, between 6:15 and 6:30.
1: No, I won't.
0: I wasn't coming back from somewhere. I was going somewhere. So vroeg in die ochend.
1: I knew I had to be up early this morning, and I thought, oh, yeah, there's still time, I can sleep. And then eventually when I arose and started my day, I looked at the pictures online and I was like, yep, not me casually waiting 2 weeks for this. But it's fine, you know. I missed the moment, but I saw it last night.
0: That's why I'm surprised. If you saw it, if you caught it this morning, it was quite the sight. I was riding when I spotted it, and it was like, this is what you just spoke about the other day, partial eclipse. It was very, very beautiful. Hope you got to saw it. If not, I'm sure there's lots of great pictures online. Welcome to the Friday Night Club. It's the weekend. Ons gaan lekker kuier met baie lekker musiek vanaf nou tot 10 uur. But before we get there, though, let's see if it's weekend on the roads.
1: Weekend emphasized. So in Milnerton at Coburg and Platteklof, there has been an accident. There's a broken down truck on the N7 northbound at Platteklof. The left lane is obstructed. There's also a burst.
0: A what?
1: My voice even went into weekend mode already. There's a burst water main in Fishick at Algin Circle, so please do approach with caution. On your highways, if you're coming into the city on the elevated freeway, traffic is congested at the CTICC. I want to say it's a little bit of foreshadowing for what's about to happen tomorrow, because it's the big Springboks versus All Blacks clash happening in Greenpoint at the DHL Stadium. So naturally, one can expect gridlock traffic. Major road closures around the DHL Stadium because they will be kicking off early tomorrow morning from 6 a.m. until 10:30 p.m. So if you wanted to do anything in the area today, tonight would be probably the best time to do that. And Fritz Sonneberg Road, Flay Road and Granger Bay Boulevard will be completely closed as the stadium gates are opening at 12 p.m. So to beat the heavy delays, use the free My City Shuttle starting from 11:30 a.m. at the Civic Center, UCT and Belleville. And if you aren't going to the game, just stay clear of the CBD and Atlantic Seaboard tomorrow afternoon, because it's going to be a lot.
0: You have been warned. It certainly has the feel of a Rugby World Cup game, this one. There's some revenge on the cards for the Springboks, eh?
1: It's the best rugby team.

0: teams in the world, arguably.
1: Lovely stuff. If you are experiencing anything that we haven't reported, please share with us on the WhatsApp line on 0829450940. Use that same WhatsApp number to let the world know that you are a VIP in the Friday Night Club right here on KFM Nights. Dance Monkey coming up. We'll play some Daft Punk. Before we get there...

0: Good evening, Brandon, Yuta, and KFM family. It's Gail from Gaan's Pie, and I am a VIP in the Friday Night Club. A quick hello to Uvan Uti, to Tommy, to the Zach Pack, to Sally, and to Natasha. Natasha, I've got some salt and vinegar chips for you, so come and join us. We are sitting right in the front bar, Brandon, with our lacquer red wine. And Brandon, we want to do the time warp tonight, that's for sure. Everyone have an awesome evening. Bye.
1: I'm so hot.
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0: Goeienaand, goeienaand, Mr. Brandon Lee, Sir Brandon Lee en Jutta Hermanus. Trumbos uit al die pad van Zico Vleiplaas. 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Mr. Bouncer, moet nie nog kyk waar ek is hier, want ek is klaar in die klap.
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0: That's music by Rolene right here on KFM Nights. It is the Friday Night Club, and as always, we're getting that weekend start today with the most music, as always, to make you feel great, and the most beautiful voices in the world that belongs to you.
1: And with that being said, you are eyes and ears. So we got a report in from something that is happening. There's an accident on Broadway Boulevard at the Kia Garage. So there seems to be two cars in the middle of the traffic lights. The police and ambulance is in the street, so they are on the scene. And if you are in the area, perhaps just try to use an alternative route. But if you have any updates on this in particular or see anything else happening, please do let us know on WhatsApp, 082-945-0940.
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0: Good evening, Brandon and Yuta. It's Carlos here from Para West. Just letting you know that I'm a VIP in the Friday Night Club, and I got my wife and my daughter joining us tonight. We celebrated our daughter's 18th birthday, and what a blast it was. So tonight, I can just imagine all the bangers are going to come out. So you guys go rock the evening. We are.
1: 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Brandon Lee and Yuta Hermanis is in the Friday Night Club on KFM 94.5.
2: Hi, Mr. Brandon, me and Yuta. I came from Joburg in the club tonight. Missing all my friends in Cape Town. It was such a great, great party. It always is in the VIP club. Shout out to everyone.

0: Good evening, Mr. Brandon Lee and you, Dad Marnus. Hey, papi. 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Ik wil net van hem zeggen, happy birthday. We've got my sister all the way from Switzerland here. And Nico van die Kaap af. So, everybody, we're in it doing it. Go, go, Buffalo. Hier gaat hij.
1: So hot.
2: It's hot. It's happening.
1: It's happening.
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0: Yes, take me in your arms and drag us to the dance floor, because that's what it's all about, right here on the Friday Night Club.
1: It sounds like a good plan. I mean, why not? You just get to shake it loose and have a good time. But I just want to point out the fact that for some, the weekend started yesterday already. There was a concert, there was Teeks, there was Good Neighbors, there was Matthew Moe. We're going into a fun-filled weekend with the rugby. So all around, I think the Friday Night Club gives you that perfect balance to just really get it grooving.
0: You've said it once before that Cape Town is the place to be. Cape Town is that events venue.
1: Mm-hmm.
0: So if it started yesterday already, I'm not even surprised. And there's so much more that's still to come. Not just this weekend, but for the rest of the year, I suppose. But
1: season has started.
0: The season certainly has. Also, it was mentioned in the week. What did you say? Festive? Too soon, but it was mentioned. So we're compelled to keep up with that kind of vibe.
1: Mm-hmm.
0: And, you know, you make it very easy because it's all about you and your good vibes and your beautiful voices. The club is filling up as always as we speak. We see those gorgeous pictures and voices coming through to the WhatsApp line. You keep doing what you're doing. And if you just pulled in and you're wondering what to do, easy peasy, on the WhatsApp line.
1: 082-945-0940.
0: And make the announcement to the world that right here, you are a VIP in the Friday Night Club.
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1: Uwe and Otty are here, and we are in the Friday Night Club. 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
0: Yeah, Jamie Lee Sexton from KFM Nights with Brandon and Yuta.
1: Wild electric.
0: It certainly is. Your vibe's electric. Your voice is coming through to the show as always is electric. It sets the tone for a little something-something that sets the tone for another little something-something, which is just a whole lot of good music because you are here. And here it comes.
1: That was a bomb.
0: Okay. It was a bit of a inhale.
1: Skit, yo biscuit. Oh, skit. Yo, biscuit, skit, skit. Yo, biscuit, Jay.
0: Hey, got a shakaloosh. What's with it, skit?
2: Yeah, my bro. I'm going to be in the biscuit business for years, man.

0: Because that's the rules, eh? You got to shake everything.
1: And that's coming from the Best of the Capes winner for Best Musician. So if he said so and you all voted for him, then we do know we're moving in the right direction.
0: And Natasha Sydney's got the memo.
2: Hey, guys. So I have the most amazing news to tell you. I am a VIP in the Friday Night Club. Isn't that amazing? So to all my fellow VIPs, hello, and hello to Gail and Sally and Brandon and Utah. We are here to skid it.
0: True story. I like that. And we're going to keep that shaking going. And Natasha, because coming up in a bit is round one of the Big Mix.
1: The Big Mix.
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0: Panda Replay, Rihanna, which loosely translates to keep the music playing, Mr. DJ.
1: 1,000%.
0: Which is why we come to work. That's why we're in the Friday Night Club. Making sure that the music continues to be the best just for you, because it's the weekend after all.
1: And when Rihanna plays, I just feel like the night goes from one level straight to the rooftop.
0: Yeah, she comes with a bit of an instruction, don't you think? If you're going to drop a Rihanna song, you set the bar, you better keep on going.
1: And there was a bit of Pitbull in earlier too, wasn't there?
0: Yes.
1: All the icons in the big mix.
0: A bit of Will Smith in there as well. You mentioned those words in the week, and that's why we started the mix with that this evening. You said party starter.
1: Yes, I did.
0: And that's stuck in my head. So it was there for a reason. So all the big names, all the big guns, as they say, because that's what you deserve. That's what you need. And there's more to come. In fact, let's see. Let's do a little bit of Route 94. We'll play some Black Eyed Peas as well. Lots to look forward to with regards to music right here on KFM Nights.
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0: Tell you what, it seems like Jess the other day, Yuta, when she won SA Idol, still holds the throne, I suppose, as SA's youngest Idol's winner at 17 years old.
1: It's a sexy song, and she released this fresh off that victory. But now Paxton is also just stepping into this new era of music. And I love it when we can reflect, because she was confident back then. She's even more confident now. It's Women's Month. It's the Friday Night Club and KFM Nights. The stars are aligning and everything feels amazing.
0: Ah, all grown up, eh? And it's a true story. When they come together in all its best forms. And for us, it's about you and the most music, as always. Got another round of The Big Mix.
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0: Coming up in a bit, but before we get there, we'll squeeze in some Luke Goliath and some DNCE. That comes up next.
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0: Big beats and good music just for you. 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
1: And with Luke Live, why not? Do you know that when it comes to First Thursday, if you are in Cape Town, you will definitely find him on the rooftop of a Jeep or some car. And then he's that DJ that's just lighting up the entire street. It's incredible.
0: I don't know what that means.
1: What?
0: I'm a bit embarrassed. But
1: to be honest, I don't either. But like Luke is a genius when he's behind the deck, when he's producing, he's collaborated with some of the most incredible artists in South Africa and across the world. So it doesn't matter how we say the name. The vibe is set and it's
0: for sure.
1: It's just getting you ready for the next big mix.
0: I just didn't want to go out there and say Fidigur and then you tell me it's something completely different. Because have made that mistakes already.
1: I honestly have no idea.
0: Okay, then I don't feel
1: as
0: so
1: long
0: bad.
1: As you just felt the beat drop.
0: Oh, no, definitely.
1: Just,
0: I like it.
1: Let's really focus on that.
0: I like that vibe. Some more of that beat's coming up in a bit. In fact, we're going to make a noise with the big mix coming up next.
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0: for most people, tiredness is not a sleep problem. It's an energy production problem. And those are two completely different things. Wait 90 minutes after waking up before your first caffeinated coffee. Your adrenal system will thank you.
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1: And it's exclusive to the Fight Night Club here for the Fight Night Club. Alicia out in Denver, Colorado. she just says, Hosia. And I'm assuming that maybe that would be with an American accent. I wonder how that would sound. Alicia, maybe you should send us a voice note, you know, all the way from Cape Town, 20 years in the States, and Hosia still comes through to the show. We like that.
2: You can't take the Cape Townian out of the Cape Townian, wherever you are. It's just that no DNA, just RSA that goes through no matter where you are in the world. But I suppose that's what makes the Friday Night Club so fun, because we always say it's worldwide.
1: Yeah, and like Mr. Worldwide says, you know, it's just a bunch of us. We do what we got to do. We stay who we are. And we, if we must. I like that. All right, so we got some more music coming up in a bit. Let's squeeze in some Justin Bieber. We'll throw in a little bit of Luckinville in there as well. All exclusive to you right here on KFM Nights.
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0: 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We rock your party, we rock your house.
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0: I think that's where Ray is right now. Just judging from the message she sent earlier. So, Ray, if we rock in your bed, then good on you, darling. Thanks for being here in the Friday Night Club. It's KFM Nights with Brandon and Yuta. And we've got a few more to take us to 10.
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0: It's got that Friday beat written all over it. I like it. 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
1: I mean, the song is called Body Language, so...
0: If this beat doesn't move your body language, if you know what I mean, then
1: I don't know what's
0: happening. Yeah, you need to see a doctor or something. Do an internal test. Let them check them bones. Do an MRI of your muscles, because it's a good vibe. I love the beats. And again, it just smacks of the weekend, that's for sure.
1: And you know what's funny is that there was Becky Hill, Hands on Me, very descriptive. Flo Rida, Whistle. And then to conclude it with the body language, it was like a test. You know, where are we at on the level of vibes?
0: Where are your hands while I judge your body language? And if you like it, whistle. That's what I'm getting.
1: So you see, I gave the PG version. And then, of course, Brandon went in the other direction. Same, but very different.
0: All right. Listen, that's us for this evening. It was lovely as always. You must go out there and have a fantastic weekend. And yeah, we'll see you on Monday. Because for now,
1: we got to go.
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3: We have got a Markle House maths teacher. All the way. Welcome, Paul.
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3: 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But the highest level we've ever achieved is grade 4.
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7: 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A 5th grader.
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0: for most people, tiredness is not a sleep problem. 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

growing, or is it me? I called Phil a couple times, he's probably sick of me. He said go easy on yourself, but what does that even mean? Sounds like good advice, but I just can't hear it right now.